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1: Fleetwood Mac before that, go your own way. 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I mean, do we need to hear that at the beginning of August? We do not. 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
1: In cinemas, Spider-Man Brand New Day is the massive next Marvel chapter that picks up after the world has completely forgotten who Peter Parker is. 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
2: With Mondello Park. 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
2: Well, ZZ Top were back in the news yesterday. They were to do a performance with Cheap Trick at the Hollywood Bowl yesterday evening, but they cancelled. And the band posted a statement on social media. The following says, "The ZZ Top tour has unforeseen personal matters that have forced the band to cancel its appearance at the Hollywood Bowl." And in a statement, the frontman, Billy F. Gibbons, offered kind of a cryptic explanation, saying, "Insurmountable obstructions require cancelling our Hollywood Bowl performance." He said, "Friends, fans and followers of ZZ Top are the best in the business, and the band is counting on everyone to bear with us for a brief interruption." Very rock and roll. And also today, you may have heard sad news. The death has occurred of the father of the late singer-songwriter Shane McGowan following a short illness. Maurice McGowan died on Monday in University Hospital in Limerick, surrounded by his family. Originally from Ranelagh in Dublin, but lived in the Silver Mines and Nina and Puckon area of County Tipperary. Mr. McGowan, preceded by his wife Teresa and son Shane, who was of course the frontman of the Pogues, who died in November 2023 at the age of 65. There's more music news on Nova.ie.

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1: Said, who's that girl there? I wonder what went wrong so that she had to roam the streets. She don't do major credit cards. I doubt she does receipts. It's all not quite legitimate. And what a scummy man. Just give him half a chance. I bet he'll rob you if he can. Can see it in his eyes.

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1: I'm always talking about Nova to my friends. Great music, fantastic prizes.
2: I was dancing in the car at the traffic lights and I looked to my left and there was a lad in a van dancing to the same song.
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4: 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Seriously addictive.

0: And they reported significant progress had been made last night. Dublin's Chief Fire Officer, Greg O'Dwyer, says the large number of combustible materials on site meant there were many risks involved.
1: There are multiple dangers on site there. Even the gas struts in, you know, the hydraulics in cars, in bell gates and so on, become projectile in fires like this. So there's multiple dangers.
0: An Irishman has died in an apparent drowning tragedy in Thailand. Local media say the body of the 28-year-old was recovered from a lagoon in Phuket yesterday. He'd gone swimming in the reservoir on Tuesday and a search was launched after he disappeared under the water. Thai police say a full investigation into the cause of the man's death is underway and it's in contact with the Irish embassy in Bangkok. The amount we've borrowed in personal loans has hit a record high. Over 281,000 personal loans were drawn down here in the year to the end of March, totaling just over €3 billion in value. Car loans, green loans and people borrowing to pay for weddings were among the main drivers. Ali Ur, Chief Economist with the Banking and Payments Federation Ireland, says lending is rising for a large number of reasons.
2: Today's report from the BPFI on personal loans, which covers the first quarter of this year, shows that there has been significant growth across all categories, with the categories being mainly the car loans, home improvement loans, and the main category of other loans, which include education, holidays, and special occasions such as weddings.
0: A US court has ordered Meta to pay $567 million to address the dangers its platforms pose. The fine is the latest part of a landmark legal case which found the social media firm engaged in activities that injured the public health, safety and welfare of young people. The company, which owns Facebook, Instagram and WhatsApp, has said it disagrees with the ruling and will appeal it. Meta's facing an avalanche of lawsuits from thousands of families who say their children have been harmed by social media. There could be a 28% jump in fuel prices if the government does gradually reduce the full return the full excise duties from September. That's the warning from a motoring expert, as the national average price for diesel hovers at around £1.90 a litre at the moment. The public expenditure minister says he'll assess the price of fuel in early September, and the gradual return to full excise duties could start from then as planned. But independent motoring expert for CarZone, Conor Faulkner, thinks that will be delayed.
3: I find it very difficult to foresee government reimposing excise duty. The original plan was that they'd start to phase back in the special reductions with effect from the 1st of September and through to the end of the year. You know, in fact, we've got the budget coming up on the 6th of October, I think it is. That's only 9 weeks away. I think it unlikely that they'll be in a position to reimpose certainly all of the excise duty before then.
0: AIB is reporting a 59% increase in payment fraud cases in the month of July. It says a growing number of customers are being tricked into sending money directly to fraudsters or handing over security codes and even their bank cards in cash. AIB says a genuine organisation will never pressure you into making immediate decisions about your finances. Amanda Knox insists her new Edinburgh Fringe comedy show will honour Meredith Kercher. She was convicted of the British student's murder in Perugia in Italy and served a 4-year jail term before then being acquitted in 2015. Meredith's family have criticised the decision to perform the routine, saying it brings up pain from the past 2 decades. But Miss Knox says the production explores loneliness, isolation and violence.
4: Well, it was hard because I didn't know. You know, I was taken away from the world, and even when I was, you know, released back into the world, it felt like I didn't have a place that belonged for me. I felt very much exiled.
0: And that is your news update at 6:04.
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0: Radio Nova with PJ and Jim. Nirvana, Come As You Are. Not exactly the most jolly song to start off a Friday.
1: Hey, look at it, there he is. Here he comes, the old jolly one.
0: Here he comes, Little Mr. Friday.
1: Yeah, Little Mr. Friday. That's a great name for you.
0: What's the name? Am I dreaming this now? Was there a song back in the day, right? And it had something about in it. It was like, it's probably nothing that would ever be played at Nova, but it was like, you know, here he is, Mr. Friday Night. It's like that lyric sticks in my head for some reason. Anyway, look, happy Friday to you.
1: Happy Friday.
0: Welcome
1: to you.
0: Another Friday. I know it was a short week, but was it really a short week? Was it short enough? Is it ever? Hey.
1: Jeep, I swear to God, there is toddlers out there that don't get excited as this about anything. Yeah.
0: Yeah. Oh, I tell
1: it's
0: you, Friday to me is like Niall with a new piece of electronics. That's what it is.
1: God.
0: It is that level. Well, okay, maybe not that level of euphoria. You know, I don't get aroused or anything.

0: Radio Nova with PJ and Jim. It is Morning Glory with thanks to Apple Green. Great food makes every journey better. M&S food at Apple Green offers a great selection of sandwiches, cookies and more on-the-go favourites. Morning to you. Happy Friday. Brilliant to have you with us. Thank you for that. We've lost PJ down the rabbit hole of technosexuals.
1: Technosexuals, yes. You put it in my head.
0: I know, and he's gone off looking it up. I tell you something, the one thing is for sure is you will never, ever be... You will never, ever be a technosexual, that's for sure.
1: No.
0: You and technology, I mean, you barely speak to each other, let alone kind of...
1: I don't like even texting a real girl. I send a letter. Is there any chance you'll be around Thursday the 14th under the Easton's clock?
0: Oh, brilliant. Right, listen, happy Friday to you. Friday the 7th of August. We're about to get stuck into the birthdays. Finally a decent batch for you to get your head around.
1: Yeah,
0: it's been rough for a little while, hasn't it?
1: It's just been a real, you know, when it's me just going, who's that? Who's that? Jim, who's that though?
0: All right, not today though. Charlize Theron.
1: What an incredible actor she really is.
0: Well.
1: Yeah, she's just amazing actor though. She's so talented. Like, she played that serial killer in the film Monster. Do you ever see that? Oh my God, it's terrifying. She's terrifying in it.
0: Oh, right. That's the one she got the Oscar for then?
1: Yeah, must be, isn't it?
0: Okay, yeah, she won an Oscar for it.
1: Absolutely. Yeah. I still get the heepy-joopies when I think about that movie.
0: Yeah, it's kind of a weird one. I mean, like all of these movies that she's been in on whatever, those Mighty Joe Young... that she was in with me.
1: Yeah, that was a great one. Yeah, Jim was brilliant in that as well.
0: I was very good in that.
1: My favourite part was when she goes, you should be treated with respect. And Jim went,
0: she was in Hancock. I saw that. That's the kind of Will Smith one.
1: Yeah, she's in the new Odyssey that everybody's talking about. She's a part in that.
0: Oh, that's right. She's a big part in that.
1: And you know what she was great in? Years ago, The Devil's Advocate with Al Pacino. Do you remember that?
0: That's a great movie. That's
1: just
0: a super movie.
1: What a brilliant movie. Yeah. He's an absentee landlord. Remember all that? It's brilliant. That's the horror line, obviously.
0: Yeah, that was the worst Charlize Theron impression I've ever heard. I've seen her interviewed a couple of times. She sometimes comes across as like very, she's perfectly entitled to. But and I'd say, do you know something? It's probably almost like, you know, because in fairness, she's an extremely attractive looking woman as well.
1: Yeah,
0: and she probably nearly has to kind of like, yeah, okay, let that part go. I'm a very good actress.
1: Yeah, yes.
0: Do you know what I mean?
1: For sure.
0: She's probably sick of that through her life.
1: Yeah, yeah.
0: Kind of like, you're absolutely gorgeous.
1: But
0: I happen to be very good at what I do.
1: You know what I am? It's brilliant.
0: Yeah. Right? I'm very talented.
1: So let's get over the one facet of the brilliance and put in the others. She's a new movie on Netflix, by the way, which is a bit of crack. It's called Apex. I don't know if you've seen it.
0: I did see it.
1: Yeah, it's a bit of crack.
0: Is that with your man Taron Egerton? Is he in that?
1: I don't know. Is he the fella just chasing her? She's in the woods. She's like stuck in the woods in Australia.
0: Yeah, I saw it.
1: Yeah. It's all right. It's all right. She's brilliant in it, though. She is brilliant in it. What age is she, though? God, who knew we were two of the biggest fans of Charlize Theron there now? I'm going to say she's... 44. No, too late. Too high. She's 41.
0: 41, is she?
1: Yeah.
0: 51.
1: Shut up with a brick in your head.
0: Yeah, yeah.
1: Sure, of course she is. Her Devil's Advocate was 19...
0: And so was Devil's Advocate.
1: Devil's Avocado.
0: Devil's Advocate.
1: The Devil's Avocado.
0: 51,
1: in the 90s. Charlize Theron. Oh, wow.
0: Still at the, big screen and small screen, I think, probably more famous for, but David Duchovny.
1: Oh, yeah, The X-Files. Brilliant.
0: Mr. Mulder himself.
1: Oh, my God, I loved it. When I lived in Boston in the 90s, that was the highlight of the week. I had a horrible old job, and I used to come back and watch The X-Files was on, like...
0: Normal television time.
1: And you were watching the new series and running back to
0: I never really got into it at the time. It's one of those epic series, but I know it was huge, like proper huge.
1: Oh man, I absolutely loved it. Like, Californication was brilliant.
0: I did watch a lot of that.
1: That was great.
0: Yeah, yeah.
1: He's just in trouble drinking whiskey for years.
0: And with a name like Hank Moody.
1: Hank Moody,
0: You know what I mean? It's just
1: a
0: great character.
1: Brilliant, yeah. He's a disaster in it. Yeah.
0: I didn't see that movie, Evolution. Did you see that? He was in that.
1: No.
0: But I did see him in Zoolander. He's good in Zoolander.
1: Oh, I forgot he was in that.
0: Yeah, it's kind of funny with the... Is that the one where they, yeah, they're looking at, for the hand and all?
1: Yeah.
0: Is that the one he's in, yeah?
1: That's so brilliant.
0: It's very good.
1: God, I forgot all about that, yeah. I never see him as doing comedy, you know?
0: Yeah. In fairness, both of them, David Duchovny and...
1: Gillian Anderson
0: did some good stuff after the X-Files.
1: She's very serious now altogether. She's brilliant as well.
0: Yeah.
1: They're actually...
0: Weirdly, I've seen interviews where she's actually a bit of crack. Like, she's, you know, she winds people up and...
1: Yeah, do you know what? I said she's very serious because she played Margaret Thatcher. And I just imagine knowing that, even pretending to be her means it couldn't be any crack.
0: But actually, I think she does have a bit of crack with the socials and in interviews and all of that kind of stuff.
1: And she did the show Sex Education and all. What am I talking about? He's very serious. I'm going to say David Duchovny is like 65. I missed it.
0: 66 for David Duchovny. Right, one of your sort, Alexei Sale, celebrating his birthday today.
1: Alexei Sale, now he's the fellow with the big collars.
0: No, that's Harry Hill.
1: Oh.
0: very different.
1: Oh, yeah. Hold on, Alexei Sale is the young ones.
0: Yeah.
1: Yes.
0: I mean, you know, Trotskyite and Marxist Leninist or whatever. Who knows? But, you know, that's the kind of persona he played a lot of. You know, the kind of almost political kind of stuff. You know what I mean? When he was doing this kind of comedy, it was very much of that Ben Elton kind of era and all of that kind of stuff.
1: So he wrote The Young Ones. That's all I know about him, to be honest.
0: Well, he was in it. Did he write it? Ben Elton was one of them.
1: He was in it.
0: Alexei Sale.
1: Who was he in it?
0: He was one of the whatever. Not one of the four main characters, obviously. But he was. He did have like parts in the cameos in it and stuff.
1: Was he?
0: Yeah.
1: I can't remember him at all.
0: There you are now.
1: I thought he wrote it.
0: What do you know from
1: it?
0: Do you remember him from... Well, I think it was... was Ben Elton part of it?
1: Ben Elton, yeah, sorry.
0: But was it Alexei Sale who had a... All Right, John, Got a Pneumo. Ah.
1: Oh, yeah.
0: Remember that song?
1: It was, yeah.
0: All Right, John, Got a Pneumo.
1: That was really annoying, wasn't it? That was really...
0: It was like annoying. It was like the frog thing of its day, wasn't it?
1: Yeah. Bring, ding, ding, ding,
0: yeah. Hello, John, Got a Pneumo. Ah.
1: Yeah, that was very annoying, all right. I actually don't know much about him. I know the name has been, like, he's been around forever. He's one of these legacy comics, and everybody says he's a genius.
0: He would have been at the very start of that whole kind of change in comedy where it became, you know... Kind of alternative. Satirical and
1: surreal. A lot of big, weird, surreal stuff and all that. What would have been cutting edge, but looks a bit odd now.
0: Mm.
1: It was so cutting edge for a time.
0: The whole social commentary, but with like an edge thing where the edge was sometimes not that funny, but it was the social commentary.
1: Yeah. It was more to do with people who like drugs than comedy, I think. I'm going to say, Alexei Sale, he's some age. He's 71.
0: He's older again, 74.
1: No way.
0: Yeah, Alexei Sale, 74. What about this? Here's one for you. Wayne Knight. Do you know who that is?
1: Played for Spurs.
0: No. For start, you're thinking of probably Wayne Bridge, and he played for Chelsea. But anyway, leaving that aside, Wayne Knight is the... Do you know in Jurassic Park? Yeah. You know the lad who's the baddie in the first Jurassic Park? And he drives the Jeep away, and then he gets attacked by the...
1: Oh, by the thing spits
0: in his face. Velociraptors or whatever, yeah. Or whatever they are.
1: He's a little round lad.
0: Exactly.
1: Yeah.
0: That's him. And, of course, for you, I thought you might have known him because he was Newman.
1: In Seinfeld. That's right,
0: yeah.
1: He is brilliant at playing the loathsome character.
0: Yeah.
1: There's a few people play bad so good.
0: Yeah.
1: It's hard to know if you'd like him in real life.
0: Exactly. He could be the nicest fella under the sun.
1: Great crack. I bet he is.
0: Yeah.
1: But he plays bad so good.
0: He's always the counter thing, isn't he?
1: Yeah.
0: He's like, even if he's not bad, he's just the counter to the main character. He's the opposite, always.
1: Honestly, he's like a little round Gene Hackman. Isn't he?
0: Yeah. I'd say that's what his agent says when he tries to get him work. Come here. He's like a little round Gene Hackman.
1: Yeah.
0: That's what we're dealing with here. A little round Gene Hackman.
1: You know what I mean, though. He's great. He's just he's very good, you know.
0: To be honest, exactly, I know what you mean. It means, like, the way you see him in a movie is the way you'd expect him to be in real life.
1: Yeah.
0: You never think he's acting.
1: Yeah, he's one of the few actors, I imagine. I feel like people got with soap stars.
0: Yeah.
1: You know, our friend Eric Lawler, when he was in Fair City, like, people would approach him.
0: Give out to him.
1: And give him grief, genuine. He goes, you're some man, you know. And he goes, you know what's acting? And the guy goes, I don't care what it is.
0: He was playing Cahill, wasn't Cahill, it? Or whatever, yeah, the bad guy.
1: Spillane.
0: Yeah.
1: And the gangster.
0: Yeah.
1: And he goes, I don't care what it is.
0: People get so embroiled in it. You're so mad. What you did to that young one.
1: Yeah.
0: No, it was a show.
1: It's acting. Don't do it. Well, stop it then. Yeah. Like, that's... crazy stuff.
0: Anyway, Wayne Knight, what are you saying?
1: 66.
0: 71.
1: Whoa, right there.
0: 71 for Wayne Knight. Now, one onto the music front, one very much for the Nova Nation. Bruce Dickinson is celebrating his birthday.
1: Oh, my God.
0: Today.
1: Iron Maiden, the lead singer of Iron Maiden.
0: That's the one.
1: Is he I think he's the third singer of Iron Maiden, is he? And he is. Yeah, and he's one of those people like Arnold Schwarzenegger and Sylvester Stallone. No, he just cannot stop accomplishing things.
0: Really?
1: Yeah. Flies his own plane, flies the Iron Maiden jet around the world when they're flying and get around the place.
0: Right.
1: Like a genius, you know.
0: A life of learning.
1: Yeah,
0: like
1: a life
0: myself,
1: of learning.
0: Like
1: yeah.
0: myself, you know. Dedicated to a life of learning. His was much more successful, I'll grant you that, but nonetheless.
1: You, a life of learning. You're literally the very opposite. I'm constantly learning. Are you joking? Someone asked us, would you just like to do this thing and say, really, it'd be very cool. Oh, Jeepers. Can we not just have sausage rolls? God's sake.
0: How very dare you? I am very cultured and cultural and everything. No, in any way.
1: We're the type of people to go to the theatre for the popcorn. Come on, for God's sake. But he's just one of those. He's like a genius, like a proper genius.
0: Right,
1: okay.
0: Yeah. I'll take your word for it. I know nothing about him outside of Iron Maiden, I have to confess.
1: One of those people just cannot stop accomplishing things in his life, yeah. And
0: What age is he in his life then?
1: 68.
0: Yes, he is!
1: Oh!
0: Well done, you got that one anyway, that's for sure.
1: Can I play with madness?
0: There you go. 68 for Bruce Dickinson. And then on the sporting front and here at home to finish, a man who's been in the news a lot lately is in the middle of a spat. What? Are we talking?
1: He's in the middle of a spat?
0: Middle of a spat.
1: He's Kanye.
0: No. It was on the sporting front. But anyway. And here at home as well. But anyway, Roddy Collins is what I meant.
1: Roddy Collins!
0: Roddy Collins, of course, there's the famous kind of spat at the moment with James McLean, isn't
1: it? That's right, yeah.
0: About the whole sort of Derry City, and they've been back at each other on social a bit.
1: Yeah. Well, he said James McLean is maybe the worst signing that Derry City have ever made.
0: Exactly, yeah.
1: And it's hard to say he's wrong.
0: Well, in fairness now, I mean, I'm not going to take sides on it, right? But it's kind of like when you hear James McLean kind of describe Roddy's time there.
1: Yeah.
0: And, you know, Roddy's son playing for the club and stuff. It was an entertaining.
1: It's an entertaining El Spat, but I'm definitely on Roddy's side.
0: Right, okay.
1: I'm definitely on Roddy's side.
0: I would have thought you'd have been a James McLean fan now. You know, being a big mad sort of like, you know, Burn the Brits type that you are and all.
1: But you, for a start, that's an extraordinary outrage. And that's an extraordinary outrage.
0: I didn't think you took that much interest in Derry City, to be honest.
1: Well, you'll be looking at the league and seeing what's going on, and you'll be reading a bit here and there. And,
0: right.
1: And
0: apparently, I'm told Niall tells me that Roddy Collins was a Nova presenter once upon a time. According to Niall.
1: What?
0: Niall, Roddy the technosexual on the other side of the...
1: Well, tell you something. Technosexuals have an incredible memory.
0: They do.
1: They really do.
0: They're gifted in that regard.
1: Unbelievable. Yeah, although I'll say he's the worst technosexual ever signed to Nova United.
0: Well, I tell you. Roisin Neal, she's going to kick some serious ass the next time she's in. But anyway, so Roddy Collins then, what are you saying? I remember taking part in a charity game, and Roddy Collins was a manager. In it.
1: Absolutely.
0: You know, one of those things where they rope in kind of Z-list media types like yourself.
1: I've been to many of them.
0: Along with genuine celebrities like yourself to play and ex-professionals and everything, one of those jobs. And he seemed all right.
1: He's great. He's very funny.
0: I don't know him at all now.
1: I met him a few times. The first time I met him, he scared the life out of me. I was afraid of flying. And we were in Atlanta and there was a lightning storm. And I was terrified to take off in this big storm. And it was going the other way, but still, I couldn't get my head around it.
0: Right.
1: I met Roddy Collins. He goes, how are you getting on? I said, Grand. He goes, I love Florida. We come over here all the time now. We don't go to Spain anymore. It's amazing over here. And then I was there, just terrified to get on the plane. He goes, who cares about it? Yeah, we go down. Boom, boom. We're all dead together.
0: Brilliant. Oh,
1: what's the big deal?
0: There you go.
1: Me and my family.
0: Fantastic.
1: Bang, out like a light. The whole lot of us.
0: Pep talk.
1: Boom, nobody, you know.
0: Lovely.
1: What about it?
0: Should have just recorded that and played it for the other passengers.
1: Yeah, I was there. Oh, gee, I took a whole bottle of volume. after talking to him.
0: Yeah, oh, and that was just a calming down after speaking to him. Nothing to do with the flight. Oh, the flight. You have to weird me out, Ronnie.
1: I thought, yeah, I'm not afraid of the flight anymore, but my God, I'm overwhelmed. So I got to say, Roddy Collins is 63. Is he 63?
0: Smidgen older than that, 66.
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0: DJ and Jim, happy Friday. The Beatles and Day Tripper. Roisin's been on. She's promising a day trip. She's going to come in and kick your ass. That's what she said.
1: Why? What did I do?
0: Because you keep picking on Niall. Leave him alone, will you? Stop calling them names and everything, making stuff up.
1: What are you talking about?
0: Everybody knows that's not true. I don't do anything except just kind of try and apologise for the things you do.
1: You were the one that started saying all.
0: I don't know what you're talking about. Nobody knows
1: and
0: what you're talking about.
1: And you called me.
0: Now he's going, look, at you're not going funny again. He's getting all delusional over there.
1: Oh, my God. This is, I tell you something. And there was no way out of it. I couldn't argue my way out of a paper bag this morning.
0: Well, look, we just move on and get the weather and everything and all, and anyways and all.
1: Well, we better, but I'd rather find some way to defend myself.
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3: Good morning, guys. Here's the top three stories this morning. A major fire at a car dismantler's in North Dublin has been brought under control. An Irish man has died in an apparent drowning tragedy in Thailand. And there could be a 28 cent per litre hike in fuel if the government gradually returns to full excise duties from September. In sport, it was a disappointing night for the League of Ireland in Europe. Ajax proved too much for Shelburne, who were defeated by 3-1. It's a busy night in the SSE Airtricity Men's Premier Division this evening. Shamrock Rovers are 7 points clear at the top of the table, ahead of their game against Dundalk. And it's an even busier night in the League of Ireland First Division, with every team in action. And the weather largely dry today, with a mix of cloud and sunny spells. Again, a few isolated showers are possible. Highest temperatures of 20 to 24 degrees. Now you're up to date. We'll have more details at 7. This is Brona for Nova.

0: Brian, Jim, what a Friday tune that is. The Lightning Seeds, The Life of Riley.
1: That's a brilliant song.
0: That's
1: isn't it?
0: A great Friday
1: that's
0: tune.
1: You took the weekend right out of my mouth.
0: Did I?
1: You did, because that's exactly the type of thing. If he heard that on a Monday, he'd go, that's the wrong music for the day. But
0: that's exactly
1: you
0: it.
1: You come in with such
0: that
1: jolly.
0: That is a top Friday tune, that
1: he's
0: is.
1: In with his jolly pants. He's doing his knees up.
0: It's all
1: Friday
0: odd.
1: And Jim has a feeling. Opening cans. Eating chips and neat and dreaming. Yeah.
0: You better
1: he's
0: believe
1: in a different mood.
0: Anyway, happy Friday to you. It's good to have you with us. Thank you so much for letting us hang with you on your Friday. Hopefully you're in good form. Looking forward to the weekend, whatever's going on for you. 087-188-100. If you want to give us a shout at any stage. Somebody on saying Wayne Bridge played for City as well.
1: I just got confused.
0: It was Wayne Knight we were talking about, the actor, so... But anyway, look, it was good. Good of you to share. Mihai has been on. Also, somebody said Alexi Sale. We were talking about Alexi Sale celebrating his birthday today. Noel says that he was the landlord in The Young Ones.
1: Now,
0: played the part of the landlord.
1: Now I remember. Yeah, that's right, yeah.
0: Happy Friday coming in from somebody. They didn't give us their name. Nice 30-odd degree day ahead, they're claiming.
1: Today?
0: That's, yeah.
1: We're in Ireland.
0: I don't know. They didn't even give us their name, let alone the country that they're talking about.
1: That would be fantastic. The first I've heard of it, that's, I hope so.
0: Brendan, our early morning shuffler's on. It's Aga Khan Day at the Dublin Horse Show on the RDS today.
1: Aga Khan, everybody Aga Khan.
0: I think it's a big
1: when you're
0: one.
1: Sitting on a horse, Aga Khan.
0: I think it's a big one as well, because is it the Aga Khan that's celebrating 100 years? Or
1: no way, is it?
0: There's some sort of centenary celebration as part of the Dublin Horse Show.
1: Oh, I didn't know that. The horse show's great.
0: I just vaguely heard that. You know, I do have occasional horsey types.
1: Yeah, you do. Well, of course, you're round your way. And like you said before, up your way, you get the horsey types from both ends of the situation. You get fellas who ride their donkeys.
0: Well, I mean, in fairness, you know, where I'm from, Finglas, I mean, we were a very horsey environment.
1: You
0: when
1: get
0: I was young.
1: From three directions then. You get the lads who ride their donkeys down with a flask and a box of sandwiches. And up then around your way as well, you also get the people who go, oh, I don't have many horses, a couple of hundred. But good ones, I have a prize gelding there. And then,
0: as you know,
1: and then of course,
0: a number of stables.
1: And then, of course, Jim learned to drive by jumping over shopping trolleys on a pony. And also, you've had it from every direction, haven't you?
0: Anyway, could be a good day. What else have we got? Somebody else saying about Alexi Sale being the landlord in The Young Ones.
1: Yeah,
0: that was it. Fergal was on.
1: What more of Fergal, yeah.
0: I'm not sure what he's referring to, but he said you sounded like the Fonz, Henry Winkler. At what point? I don't know. I can't remember what I did there.
1: I never know what Fergal's all about.
0: But good to have you, Fergal. Stay with us. Sure, why not? Martin's been on. That short week felt like a decade. We've made it to the weekend. See, obviously Martin shares my deep love of Friday. He's obviously a believer, a man who understands what it is to have for a Friday to come
1: around.
0: The
1: problem with you guys is you have to take the good with the bad.
0: Well, that's true,
1: so that means Sunday is devastating for you.
0: Yeah, if I want to live in denial or whatever, be manic in my approach to a week.
1: Yes.
0: So be it.
1: He's not even out of work. The problem, the second he gets out of work... Like, the second he gets out, he'll be like, oh, yeah, I can't believe it's nearly Monday.
0: There you go.
1: Oh, suffering sweet.
0: It's not that. Jehoshaphat. Derek the Butcher's been on as well. Northside Tony's been on. All the gang is here. Look at that. There's John the Happy Hammer, and there's Rachel, and there's Wes, and there's Anto the Blockhead.
1: Oh, the Blockhead.
0: That's everybody accounted for, I think.
1: There you go.
0: Is that everybody? Everybody in, yeah?
1: Everybody
0: all right?
1: On shot.
0: Grand job.
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0: Radio Nova with BJ and Jim, Radio Gaga from Queen. Happy Friday to you. Good to have you with us. Both you and Friday, indeed.
1: Yes.
0: You know what I mean? Don't get me wrong. I love every single one of you, you know, as listeners, but I think I might just love Friday more. Don't upset anybody, but I think it might just be the case. Anyway, listen,
1: off his head,
0: we got a little bit overexcited there. It turns out that when we had that text in about somebody saying a 30-degree day ahead, turns out to be Paul, and it turned out to be where he was in Spain.
1: Well, tell us where you are, you big idiot.
0: Yeah, exactly. My sentiments exactly.
1: Yeah, how are we supposed to know?
0: Also, Margaret and Fermoy was checking in, and here's a good question. I think this is a genuinely good question from Mary and Santry, right? She says, random question, lads, how come the horse show is not in the telly anymore the way it used to be?
1: Yeah, I don't know. I suppose,
0: is it never on? Do they not even show like bits of it?
1: I suppose, you know why? Here's why. The horsing is the worst part of it.
0: Horsing, we're back to the horsing again.
1: You know, it's well, I suppose it was good to watch, but I'd watch it like, here's what's on the stands this year. Look at this teapot that looks like a fox. You know.
0: Right, you'd watch it that way, would you?
1: Yeah, yeah, that's the way I'd love to watch it. Like a sort of marketplace roadshow. That's my favourite part of the horsing.
0: Marketplace roadshow.
1: Yes, I love that about the horse show. It's great, you know, great buzz and atmosphere around the actual horsing, yeah.
0: Anyway, listen, what have we got for you? It's action-packed for a Friday, as you know, and we've got all the regulars here. We've got a couple of cracks at the Nova Noise. It's €40,450. We've also got, of course, the tickets to hand out for Codaline, their farewell tour, the big gig in Dublin's Three Arena as part of that. We've got those to hand out on the Nova Know-It-All. Naturally, our man at the movies, Clint Dreeberg, will be here as part of Friday. And a very interesting Friday feature. It was something we had planned to do, and then it kind of got disrupted when we did our thing from Down Under, you know, the Christmas dinner.
1: Oh, yeah.
0: Do you remember that?
1: Yes, yeah.
0: But we had planned something for last week in honour of... Well, really, it was to kind of be fair to PJ. It was to allow him to express his love and admiration and stuff. So we'll finally get... It seems like it's a bit late, but we will finally get around to it on our Friday feature. That's on the way as well. You're looking forward to that, aren't you?
1: No, not at all.
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0: While temperatures have broken records in Austria, surpassing 41 degrees for the first time.
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0: And stop searching for the one, because being single is actually good for you. Researchers from the University of Toronto found being alone gives you a unique opportunity for personal growth. They say singlehood gives people the chance to try new hobbies, travel, learn new skills, and spend time with friends. People who view being single as a positive reported being happier overall, feeling more independent, and having a greater connection to others in their life. They were also less afraid of staying alone. Nova News, sport and weather are next.
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0: Starting with soccer, a late goal from Dan Kelly and a strong performance by goalkeeper Eddie Beach kept Shelburne alive in their Conference League qualifier against Ajax. Beach saved a penalty from the Dutch Giants, who were 3-1 winners on the night in Amsterdam. Elsewhere, Bohemians face a huge uphill battle to make it to the playoff round of the Conference League qualifiers. Alan Reynolds' side lost their first leg 2-0 to Danish outfit Midtjylland at Tala Stadium. It's a busy night in the SSE Airtricity Men's Premier Division this evening. Derry City welcome Sligo Rovers to the Ryan McBride Brandywell. Shamrock Rovers are 7 points clear at the top of the table ahead of tonight's action. They're at home to Dundalk, who are chasing a first league win in 6 games. While Galway United and Drogheda United lock horns at Éamon DC Park. It's an even busier night in the League of Ireland First Division with every team in action. Cork City welcome Kerry, Cove Ramblers host Treaty United, Wexford travel to UCD, Bray Wanderers are at home against Finn Harps, and it's Derby Day for Athlone Town, who welcome Longford Town. All matches get underway tonight at 7:45. And that's your sport.
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0: Another largely dry day with a mix of cloud and sunny spells. Again, a few isolated showers are possible. Highest temperatures of 20 to 24 degrees. 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

0: Yeah, it is PJ and Jim here at Radio Nova. It is our Friday feature. We are filming for Instagram Live. If it's safe to do so, jump on there and check it out for yourself. And this is one you'll want to see because there could be a lot of emotion wrapped up in this. As you know, a few weeks ago, there was historic moments, historic scenes in Croke Park.
1: When
0: Mayo finally ended their 75-year curse. And they became All-Ireland champions. Mm. 75 years of hurt came to an end, and PJ just didn't want that to pass without it being acknowledged and marked. Obviously, you know, he's modest. He's modest. He doesn't go on an awful lot about his Mayo roots, but it's, you know, it's there. It's in the blood.
1: Well, as the world's biggest begrudger, right, I'm probably the only person who is extremely upset by that win, because I am a big begrudger when it comes to Mayo football, and and Jim being the world's biggest pain in the behind.
0: Well, I mean, no, he literally
1: decided
0: said
1: to rub it in as much as possible.
0: He was supposed to wear green today. He said to me, "You wear red."
1: I was never. Never supposed to wear green. I never, ever.
0: But anyway, so we thought, what could you do that would acknowledge that sort of a kind of a Mayo thing, and also more specifically maybe a general GAA thing, something that's synonymous with the GAA, and particularly as you've mentioned many times, the Mayo travelling support.
1: Yes, of course, sir. Yeah, don't you see them? They pull up all around Dublin, open the boot of the cars, and eat straight out of the boot. You know, there's that, the pre-prepared ham and cheese sandwiches and the old pockets full of tomato slices.
0: Yeah. Now we forgo the onions on this one.
1: We're getting rid of the tomatoes.
0: Right.
1: We're getting rid of anything that can make this wet, because we're going to make the ham and cheese, the Irish ham and cheese kebab.
0: Absolutely.
1: That's what we're going to make,
0: it's
1: right?
0: It's a toasted ham and cheese kebab is what we're
1: doing. That's what we're
0: doing. In honour of the great travelling support of Mayo and indeed the GAA in general.
1: Yeah, because much like Mayo winning the All-Ireland, a kebab should never be made with ham and cheese.
0: Right.
1: So that's what we're doing.
0: Now this, I actually think this is going to turn out to be really tasty when you see this.
1: Of course you do.
0: Because it really takes the ham and cheese toasty to a new exotic level, this.
1: It does a little bit. So what we're going to do, or what I have done already just to speed things up, because you know, this is painful enough having to speak about Mayo football, is I've cut the crusts off four pieces of bread, right?
0: Right.
1: To make it, to make the squares.
0: Yeah.
1: So what we do then is one little square down, buttered, bit of ham on it, bit of cheese on it, and then we're going to like close it as if twere, Jim. Yeah. You know the way I like to say as if twere, a normal sandwich, right?
0: Yeah. Because that's, is that what they say in Mayo? As if twere.
1: Oh, it's as if twas a normal sandwich. As if it was. But no, it isn't a normal sandwich. Isn't you going to do something sacrilegious to it?
0: Absolutely.
1: That's not, you know that accent. But so then we're going to put another piece of bread, then another piece of ham on top of that.
0: These are constantly being layered. Bread, ham, cheese, bread, ham, cheese.
1: No, we just want to keep the square element of it. So there's a bit of ham folding involved.
0: That's allowed.
1: So we can keep the whole thing square.
0: You know, obviously, if you have more time at home, you could pre-square your ham.
1: You can pre-square your ham.
0: If you so desire.
1: That's not a bad idea.
0: That's not necessarily a bad thing.
1: Hold on, I forgot the cheese there. I put another ham on.
0: Oh my God. Do you realise the amount of people you'd upset if you forgot to put enough cheese on?
1: Oh God, yeah. Oh my goodness. Great. There's another piece of cheese,
0: and
1: right?
0: It is a truly great GAA tradition, isn't it? The old ham sandwich and ham and cheese sandwich out the back, out the back of the car. Side of the road.
1: And an old flask of tea or whatever, you know. Yeah. And anticipation ham and cheese sandwiches.
0: Absolutely.
1: The three ingredients
0: and this,
1: for the
0: this
1: most
0: this just
1: GAA
0: gives you an option,
1: ever.
0: You know, to kind of go a little bit exotic, even if you are just, you know, on the side of the road at the N17 there having a ham and cheese sandwich. You
1: so what I've done
0: this.
1: Now, I'm onto the third level here of ham, cheese, bread, right?
0: It's quite
1: all
0: the,
1: piled
0: it's quite
1: up
0: the
1: on top
0: stack,
1: of each other. Right, now we've done that. We have a big pile there.
0: Right.
1: See, that looks like a big quadruple decker is what it looks like. Now I'm going to cut it into four.
0: Right, so we end up with, okay,
1: so
0: yeah,
1: so four small
0: four quarters,
1: squares.
0: Right. Brilliant.
1: Right, so I'm cutting it into four small squares.
0: This is where the magic happens,
1: with the
0: people.
1: Most blunt knife that you go. I should have just used a credit card to cut it. It would have been easier. Down again. Into four.
0: Lovely.
1: Yeah, there you go. Now get the kebab stick. And put the stick right through.
0: And we skewer all our quarters.
1: Look
0: at that.
1: Skewering all the quarters. This is actually working quite well.
0: I tell you something, I'm impressed.
1: And the thing is, the only thing I like less than Mayo football is ham. So this is difficult for me. Right?
0: The handling
1: look
0: of ham.
1: Look at this, look. It's actually turning out quite well, isn't it?
0: Yeah.
1: Look at that. So now we've put them all there to make the big long kebab, the big long ham cheese kebab.
0: Beautiful.
1: Now I'm going to dip it all in egg wash. Right?
0: And this is where the toasty bit comes in. So they're getting dipped.
1: So this is what's going to make it all crusty and stuff, right? I have to push it down a bit.
0: That's allowed.
1: Me squares aren't.
0: Again, you at home might have one of those pastry brushes or whatever that you could, you know.
1: Yeah.
0: Well, but don't need to worry about that.
1: No,
0: we're talking.
1: I just made a puddle of egg.
0: Excellent.
1: So I'm going to put it in me puddle of egg.
0: Right.
1: So that's in me puddle of egg.
0: Excellent.
1: So
0: okay.
1: Drop that into the air fryer. I'm going to use a bit of salt and pepper.
0: Look at that. The man is a... seasoning is everything, you know.
1: Pink salt and all. We're going very extravagant.
0: Patrick is suggesting you could have used onion powder to sprinkle over it as well if you wanted the full mayo experience.
1: That's true, actually. Onion powder is a great... I didn't know there was such a thing.
0: There you go.
1: Oh, you just... And you know where you get that from? You just get a mayo person to lean over and squeeze up their hair. And all the onion powder falls out of their hair. Onto the sandwich. That's a really good idea.
0: So it's going into the air fryer at the appropriate temperature for the appropriate time.
1: That literally just needs the time it's going to take to toast the bread. And the bread shouldn't get all too dry because the egg wash all over. I reckon 3 minutes or so.
0: Absolutely.
1: We're all done.
0: Perfect.
1: And you will be able to have it. Look at you, the big old culty hillbilly head in you. You're going to enjoy this, aren't you? The absolute smell of dirt.

0: 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It is Morning Glory with Apple Green. 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We're in the in our Friday feature now. We're not doing, this is an official bit, we're just having a little check, aren't we? Okay, sorry, that was the wrong microphone there. But anyway, go ahead.
1: That's all right, yeah. Do you want me to have a little check
0: Have a little check and just see how we're going. Because really required for this was the toasting of the bread in the egg wash for it to be, for the kebab. So we're kind of getting close, but a couple of minutes maybe more.
1: Couple of minutes.
0: Yeah.
1: And no more. It's looking pretty good, I have to say.
0: Really?
1: Honestly, it's looking very good.
0: It must be a really
1: very
0: proud
1: good
0: moment for you.
1: It is.
0: In fairness, Dan, even in Cork, was on saying it brings a tear to his eye hearing the love and affection that you're pouring into your beloved county of Mayo in relation to this.
1: Oh, the green and red of my face when we talk about it, I have to say.
0: It would be a strange, it would be the ultimate kind of irony, wouldn't it? With all the abuse you've given Mayo over the years, and as you said yourself, probably the only person who wasn't celebrating their victory, right, was you. And then if it turns out that this homage to Mayo on the Friday feature, if it also turns out to be a rip-roaring success and one of our finest.
1: Yeah, that everybody enjoys except for me, because I don't like ham, because it smells like Elfla's ears.
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14: Thank God it's...
0: Yeah, part two of our Friday feature. We are filming it again for Instagram Live. If it's safe to do so, jump on and check it out, because this is the important bit, the tasting bit, and I think we have a success in our hands.
1: Oh, I think we have a success. Yeah, it looks really, really good.
0: Absolutely.
1: It does. It looks now, really good. Look.
0: A quick reminder, as I say, if you're seeing this on Instagram Live, you'll realise how good it looks. A quick reminder, of course, it was our way of paying tribute to the historical scenes in Croke Park, Mayo's All-Ireland victory after 75 years of waiting.
1: Will you just leave that bit out?
0: Yeah. That's the inspiration. It was, you needing to pay homage to your native county. And so we took the classic, the ultimate GAA cuisine, a ham and cheese sandwich. Probably should have been ham on its own, but you know what I mean? We got a bit exotic. Ham and cheese sandwich, and turned it into a kebab, basically. So
1: we did.
0: Give us a massively quick recap on what you did.
1: Let's cut the crusts off, four slices of bread, had four bread squares, buttered it, hammed it, cheesed it, buttered it, hammed the cheese, the butter, the ham, the cheese, it right to the very top, cut it into four then. Mm-hmm. Then got a stick, rammed a stick right between the whole lot, so we had a nice big tall looking
0: like
1: kebab.
0: A shish kebab looking thing.
1: Put some salt and pepper on it, put some egg wash all over it so it would get sort of golden brown, threw it into the air fryer, made one mistake though, look, it's which a bit raw at the bottom.
0: Oh, okay.
1: But so that's one mistake.
0: It needed a flip.
1: And now it's ready to taste and it looks really good.
0: I mean, what could go wrong? It looks delicious. This is fantastic. This is elevating your side of the road GAA cuisine to a whole new level.
1: It's actually very good. I don't even like ham, and it's actually very good. Yeah.
0: So would you have never had a ham and cheese toastie in the past?
1: I'll eat it. I can eat it.
0: Right.
1: But, I can eat anything.
0: Could it have taken a little bit of mustard? Is that getting too exotic now? Is that too spicy for
1: I'd love to put... you'd put some post mustard on it.
0: Right.
1: Post-cuss mustard, probably. I'll have to say.
0: For people who might have plainer tastes, would that be pushing the boat out too far?
1: Yeah. For actual mayo people, to be too much. They'd be like, why is my sandwich hot? It's hot in two ways. How can it be hot with heat and hot in a different way?
0: So a success... only have we ended 75 years of hurt with Mayo's All-Ireland victory, we've now actually, even our tribute has turned out to be a success.
1: I'm actually, the first time I've ever done something successfully, I'm disappointed. That's the truth.
0: It's that level of success.
1: It's very good.
0: Excellent.
1: Even the ham is all crispy and crusty and everything. It's kind of...
0: All right.
1: You're going to love it.
0: Do you think it's worthy of an up Mayo from you or anything?
1: Oh my God. Cock-a-doodle-doo!
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1: Delays now on the North Circular Road eastbound at Dorset Street Junction. Rathoath Road southbound is busy approaching Cabra Cross, and North Strand inbound slow from Edges Corner to Eastwall Road Junction. Grand Canal busy from Harold's Cross Bridge. St John's Road inbound congested from Military Road Junction, and of course those ongoing changes and alterations, diversions in place. Simmons Court Road will be closed between 7 and 8 p.m. of course every day until Sunday as a result of the Dublin Horse Show. So access to Sandymount Avenue or Serpentine Avenue from the Stillorgan Road will be via Aylesbury Road and Merrion Road, and access to Stillorgan Road from Balls Bridge will be via Anglesey Road. Any updates you have for us, 087-18-18-100. Nova traffic is with Windsor Nissan. 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Now it's your turn. Book your test drive today. See windsor.ie.
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3: Good morning, guys. Here's the top three stories this morning. An Irishman has died in an apparent drowning tragedy in Thailand. Meanwhile, the gunman in a school shooting in Thailand shot and killed his grandparents at their home before opening fire at a school on Bangkok's outskirts. And two fire engines and a water tanker remain at the scene of a major fire at a car scrapyard in North Dublin. In sport, it's a busy night in the SSE Airtricity Men's Premier Division this evening. Shamrock Rovers are 7 points clear at the top of the table ahead of their game against Dundalk. UEFA say they still plan to boycott FIFA tournaments in protest against President Gianni Infantino. And Cork have named their team for Sunday's All-Ireland Senior Camogie Final against Galway at Croke Park. And the weather, another largely dry day with a mix of cloud and sunny spells. Again, a few isolated showers are possible. Highest temperatures of 20 to 24 degrees. Now you're up to date. We'll have more details at 9. This is Brona for Nova.
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1: 20 to 24 degrees.
4: That's incredible.
1: Fantastic.
4: Well, what a weekend this could end up being.
1: Yeah, exactly. I thought the good stuff was gone, but no. Brilliant. And our good stuff certainly not gone. €40,450 we still have desperately waiting for somebody along to come along and claim it, rather. Just tell us what this is. There it is, the Nova Noise. Tell us what it is. All of that cash is yours.
4: We'd love to give it to you. Trust us, we would love to give it to you. And like Jim says, especially on a Friday. So
1: yeah, something about a Friday, eh?
4: Here we go, 44-04-100.
0: Radio Nova. Seriously addictive.

0: Right, here we go. Second play of the day on the Nova Noise. Playing, of course, for that jackpot of €40,450. This being the Nova Noise. So much to check out on nova.ie/Nova Noise. All of the guesses, there are, what, eight in total,
1: eight
0: officially?
1: Yeah.
0: Plus video guesses that have been out there previously. Yeah, the noise, you can listen to as often as you like. And most importantly, all of the previous guesses, so you don't waste them when you get, you know, waste your opportunity.
1: When you get your chance, yeah.
0: Yeah, you don't repeat any of them.
1: So, maybe Steve is the most informed player we've ever had, taking in all that advice. Good morning to you, Steve.
2: Good morning, PJ. How are you, Jim?
0: How's it going, Stephen? How are things?
2: Great. Just heading down to Mayo in the next hour.
0: Yay! Yeah. Look at that. I tell you, do you want to bring a ham and cheese toasted kebab with you?
2: I will indeed. There's a rumour going around. I think they won a cup or
1: never happened,
2: Steve.
1: Never happened, Steve. Never happened, Steve.
0: Oh, I tell you,
2: are you
0: something.
2: Sure now?
0: Steven's going to be bashing out the old wish I was on the N17. I tell you, it'll be blaring.
1: Oh, God.
0: So, are you serious, Stephen? Are you genuinely heading from Mayo?
2: My brother has lived down there the last 20 years, so we're just visiting the weekend. So,
0: oh, my God.
2: I'll have to put up with a bit of stick.
0: Come here.
2: I wear a Dublin jersey on the way down.
1: Good man.
0: Obviously. Good man, Steve.
1: Yeah.
0: Come here. Stephen, just out of curiosity, I mean, obviously your brother must have been telling you about what the kind of level of celebrations and stuff. Has it been on wheels since they won? Yeah,
2: it has. It has, yeah. They moved a cup around different towns every day. So, like, they really got a good week and a half, and they're still celebrating down
0: Fantastic.
2: There. Fantastic. They painted cars and on all. What the
0: so you're going down to join in the old celebrations, eh?
2: Yeah, I was trying to put it off, but I better get down.
1: You get it over and done with. Hey, Steve, let's get it out of the way.
0: Right, before you head off, take this cash with you. What do you what do you think this is?
2: Okay, I think it's a basin sliding into the sink. And when it slides into the sink, it hits off a fruit bowl and an orange bounces five times in the basin.
1: A basin.
0: Wow, that's very specific.
1: Yeah. Okay, I hear you. Well thought out. Anyway, Steve, accept a guess.
0: Right. So for Stephen to bring all of that cash down to the old Mayo celebrations, here we go. Is he right?
2: Not to worry. I'll have a ham and cheese sandwich instead.
0: Do, Steve. And enjoy that. Happy Friday to you.
2: Will. Have a great weekend.
0: Take care, man.
1: You too,
0: cheers.
1: Steve. Bye-bye. Thanks for having a chat.
2: Bye-bye.
1: Joan, good morning, Joan.
3: Good morning, boys. How are you?
0: Very well, Joan. How are you?
3: I'm in good form. I'm going to be delighted when I win this money.
1: Ah, what's the plans for it when you get it?
3: Oh, I don't know. I assume the others in the house will have loads of ideas.
1: Oh, I bet you will, yeah.
3: I'll try and hang on to a bit of it for myself.
0: It's funny that, isn't it, how other people have fantastic ideas about how you should spend your money. Yeah.
1: You know when you get a job, sometimes you get a little bit of a nixer in that. And you go, I'm about to get the nixer, a few hundred quid for this. And they go, oh, brilliant, we can do this.
0: It suddenly becomes a we can do it.
3: Oh, come up near friends and family, don't you?
0: Yeah, it's amazing how many relations you find. Anyway, so listen, Joan, let's go for it then. Let's give you the cash then, and you can work it out what you'll do with it after that. What's your guess?
3: I think it's a coffee pod capsule being dropped into the storage rack, you know, that you keep on a counter.
1: Oh, yes, yeah, I do know it, yeah. Accept a guess, Joan, fingers crossed.
0: Okay.
3: Thank you.
0: For Joan and all of her new relations that she's going to find. Is she right?
1: No!
0: Ah! That's a shame.
3: Thanks, lads.
0: Not at all.
1: Welcome,
0: happy
1: Joan.
0: Friday, Joan. Take care.
1: Kevin's up next, but I'm going to flip me sandwich. One second.
0: Okay, right. So, Kevin, do you mind if I talk to you for a moment? Because PJ's in the middle of flipping the sandwich.
4: Does it mean?
0: There you go. Anyway, look at he's at the burn in the sandwich. He's not a happy man. More importantly, Kevin, what's going on for you? How are you?
4: I'm good, thanks, and yourselves?
0: Yeah. Well, apart from PJ burning his sandwich, we're okay.
1: Rex, Kevin. Yeah. No, I'm going to need you to win this to make my day now.
4: I'll try.
0: What's going on for you this weekend, Kevin? Is there anything to look forward to?
4: No, not much. I'm on call for work this weekend, so I'll be taking it easy.
0: Oh, right, okay.
1: Oh,
0: behaving himself.
1: Behaving yourself and looking after yourself. But maybe you can have some dreams of how to spend a few quid if you win this.
4: Yeah, or I might even give up the on-call, give up the job.
0: Absolutely. There you go.
1: Right, let's plan the retirement. What's the guess?
4: So, an empty wheelie bin lying on its side and a mansion rolled into it, in through the open lid, around the inside and hitting the bottom.
1: Accept a guess.
0: Okay. So, to get Kevin into early retirement, is he right?
1: Ah! No, sorry. Oh,
0: unlucky, Kevin. Unlucky. Listen, good talking to you. Take care of yourself. Cheers.
1: Take care,
0: Kevin.
1: Thanks for having a go.
0: No winner for us, I'm afraid. Next man up is actually our Matt, because Matt's in for Marty, of course, all this week. So just after midday, Matt will give you a chance to win all of that money, €40,450. Can't stress enough between now and then, before you have a go, do check out nova.ie/Nova Noise, particularly for the previous guesses. As we say often enough, there is a little search box there. You can put your guess in. It'll bring up everything related to that guess, and you can make sure it hasn't been guessed before. But do play again on the Nova Noise with Matt just after midday.
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0: Radio Nova with PJ and Jim. Get it on from T-Rex. Happy Friday to you. Naomi's been on, wants to give a shout out to Andy and John. I think Andy is dropping John to work. It's a father and son arrangement. And apparently they're listening to the show every morning while that's all happening.
1: Thank you for that. It's great to have you along. We
0: Cheers,
1: really
0: folks.
1: Appreciate it.
0: 087-1818-100 if you want to give us a shout. If you were with us just a few minutes ago, in fact, you'll have heard us doing the Nova Noise. And you'll have heard in the middle of it, PJ had a food kind of emergency.
1: Yeah.
0: He had a situation where, you know, his sandwiches burning.
1: He needed a flip.
0: Some people, I mean, certainly not me, some people might say, very unprofessional of him, cooking a sandwich in the middle of a show and then having to leave what he was supposed to be doing to go and flip his sandwich.
1: Hey.
0: But, no, I wouldn't say that. I would say it's another classic case of food getting in the way of elite performance. And it happens more than you think, you know.
1: It does, actually. You know what I mean? It's always been the way in cinemas. You know, you go into a cinema and you sit down and then some fella starts rustling like you can't eat his popcorn with his hands. He has to shuffle.
0: Yeah.
1: You know, dig into the bottom or whatever.
0: It's nearly like a performative thing. It's nearly he turns it into nearly a show.
1: Yeah.
0: Yeah.
1: Then
0: give it a shake and then
1: shake it up and move it around and jiggle the box and then or they open a packet of crisps and
0: there's always the disaster as well, isn't there? There's always somebody who'll do whatever they're doing. And they won't even attempt to do it quietly in the first place. And then something will go wrong. Be like, man, that's spilling that. And you get a running commentary on their food exploits.
1: Like, go and get more. Do you want more Maltesers as well? And you're, oh my God, Maltese. Don't get anything with a rustly bag. And now it's tripped into theatre as well. And this is shocking because theatre was always the safe space for that.
0: Yeah.
1: You go to the movies, it's a little bit more loose, obviously, you know. You go to theatre with the actors.
0: Different class of people, DJ.
1: Different class of people, Jim. Different class, you know. A musical, you go to a musical, you expect people to be more well-behaved. The actors are there in the environment too. You don't want to distract them with your mouth full of biscuits and your heavy breathing, do you? Well, apparently some people do. And Adam Garcia, who's currently actually in Dublin, he's playing in the Bord Gáis doing The Bodyguard.
0: Right. And who's he now? Where would I know him from?
1: You'd know him from Coyote Ugly. Do you remember that movie?
0: Oh, right, okay.
1: Back in the day. And a few other sort of rom-coms and all that sort of
0: thing. Big old name then.
1: Big old name. And he's now gone back to theatre and musical theatre and everything. Hell of a chanter, that lad. And he's saying, it's come into the West End now. It's come into musical theatre as well. And he said he was there on stage the other night and somebody opened a package of crisps. Well, he didn't say a package of crisps. He said they opened a big packet of food and they were eating it in front of him loudly and rustling the bag for 20 minutes.
0: Minutes
1: while he's trying to do the whole I'm trying to save your life, can't you see?
0: Oh my God.
1: He said he actually stopped and stared at them. I wonder if this was in the Bord Gáis. I doubt it. Dublin people are much better behaved.
0: And all in any
1: way. Then you're getting the likes of London Town for sure, you know. But he's doing that. He says it's just unbelievable that they just sit there, eat Russell bags, the whole
0: thing. I didn't think that was a big thing now in theatre.
1: It's gone that way.
0: I didn't think that was a kind of, and as you say, whatever about, like, you know, the noise in a cinema, because they obviously the volume and everything is loud in the cinema for the movie itself, and whatever hope you have a drowning out kind of food rustling in a theatre when people are delivering lines, like, that's a bit much, isn't
1: it? He said he was on stage in the last few weeks and he was just given the end of a song, like, whatever, and finished. And then some woman was trying to get the last drops out of her drink, you know, the plastic
0: bottle.
1: And she was going,
0: oh my God.
1: Squeezing it and, like, making the flippy, floppy, squishy bottle sounds, you know, that way.
0: Yeah. Very descriptive.
1: Well, yeah.
0: That's
1: should have
0: rough
1: sang
0: going.
1: It.
0: And it must be very off-putting.
1: Very off. He says he can't, once you start hearing it, you can't not hear it.
0: Yeah.
1: Especially if someone's rustling crisps for 20 minutes.
0: Yeah. Not to mention the fact, I mean, apart from the actual interference of the noise, you know, if it catches your attention, you could forget your lines. You might be in the middle of, you know, I don't know, delivering a song from Oklahoma and suddenly you're into, oh, just one cornet. Yeah.
1: Sing it off the ads.
0: It could drag you down a whole different path.
1: Yeah, or you start changing the lyrics to go, would you ever shut your face?
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13: The latest busy spot, East Wall Road, southbound. It's now busy from the Dublin Port flyover junction to the North Keys. Any updates you have for us? 087-1818-100.
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14: With the latest from the Nova Newsroom, I'm Brona Cox. There may be an increase in the tax on vapes. And in sport, UEFA still plan to boycott FIFA tournaments. But first, an Irish man has died in an apparent drowning tragedy in Thailand. Local media say the body of the 28-year-old was recovered from a lagoon in Phuket yesterday. He'd gone swimming in the reservoir on Tuesday and a search was launched after he disappeared under the water. Thai police say a full investigation into the cause of the man's death is underway and it's in contact with the Irish embassy in Bangkok. Meanwhile, the gunman in a school shooting in Thailand shot and killed his grandparents at their home before opening fire at a school on Bangkok's outskirts. Police say six people were killed at the school and 15 other people were wounded. The suspected gunman, a teenage student at the school, is also dead. Two fire engines and a water tanker remain at the scene of a major fire at a car scrapyard in North Dublin. Those living in the vicinity of Ballybockle were told to shut their windows as large plumes of smoke engulfed the area.

0: Live. And the last batch of tickets for Katie Taylor's farewell fight in Croke Park go on sale next week. The event's promoters say the final tickets will be available from Ticketmaster on Monday. The 40-year-old Olympic gold medalist takes on French boxer Flora Peely at GAA headquarters on the 5th of September. Nova News, sport and weather are next.
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0: Starting with soccer, it's a busy night in the SSE Airtricity Men's Premier Division this evening. Derry City welcomes Sligo Rovers to the Ryan McBride Brandywell. Shamrock Rovers are 7 points clear at the top of the table ahead of tonight's action. They're at home to Dundalk, who are chasing a first league win in 6 games. While Galway United and Drogheda United lock horns at Eamon Deasy Park. It's an even busier night in the League of Ireland First Division with every team in action. Cork City welcome Kerry, Cove Ramblers host Treaty United, Wexford travel to UCD, Bray Wanderers are at home against Finn Harps, and it's Derby Day for Athlone Town who welcome Longford Town. All of those games get underway at 7:45. Meanwhile, UEFA say they still plan to boycott FIFA tournaments in protest against President Gianni Infantino. The under-pressure football chief was given the full support of senior FIFA staff at a crisis meeting in Morocco on Wednesday. The African Confederation says it accepts the president's apology and backs him to continue. And in Gaelic games, Cork have named their team for Sunday's All-Ireland Senior Camogie Final against Galway at Croke Park. Aisling Thompson has been named at midfield. She has been struggling with a hamstring injury. Millie Condon, Ava Fitzgerald and Isabel Sheehan are all set to start their first All-Ireland decider. And that's your sport.
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0: Another largely dry day with a mix of cloud and sunny spells. Again, a few isolated showers are possible. Highest temperatures of 20 to 24 degrees. 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

0: time for our Man at the Movies. Clint Treberg, thanks, of course, to Manhattan Popcorn, guaranteed not to make it past the movie trailers. How are we, Clint?
1: We are well indeed. Happy Friday to you, lads. I've got a mixed bag, as I love to give you at the cinemas each and every week, and this is quite the mixed bag. Let's start with a French film, first of all. I can't play you any audio because I know your French isn't that great, PJ, and you wouldn't understand what it is all about.
0: Bonjour.
2: Comment allez-vous?
1: Oh, well, excuse me. Maybe I should have rethink that the next time I watch a French film. But, you know, in the cinema, they have things called subtitles, so it's okay. And this is a beautiful story. It's called Love Me Tender, and it's a French drama about kind of another side that you don't often see of a battle of two people over a child. You know, normally it's a man and a woman fighting over a kid that they had when they, you know, break up and that sort of stuff. And you know, that story can be quite stereotypically in favour of one person or the other. This is a very different side we see. The woman is on the receiving end of a harder time in this scenario. She has decided her life is now, you know, hanging out with ladies, and the man that she was once with, who had the child with her, doesn't like that very much and makes her life, you know, quite awful. And it's a wonderful depiction of, like I said, a fight over custody between a man and a woman that is not the way you normally see it play out, and horribly heartbreaking, so elegant, so poignant, a different view of motherhood told through this, you know, LGBTQIA plus lens. And it's just a phenomenal performance by the lady, Vicky Krieps, or Krebs is her name. She's actually a Luxembourgian German actress in this French film. And she plays this woman who's a mother who happened to have a child and now believes, you know, and is living a life of being a lesbian. She plays it fantastically. It's a beautiful film. Love Me Tender, a French film, like I'm saying, but sit through the subtitles. If you're a mother, a father, a child, you'll feel something by watching this movie. Love Me Tender. It's in cinemas now.
2: I only realised at the very end there that you, when you said hanging around with the ladies, that you didn't mean cocktail parties and brunches and stuff. It took me a long time to get it.
1: Right.
2: It actually sounds like a great movie. Yeah.
1: Yeah, it is really good. Now, if you're a Green Day fan, and I know there's a lot of Green Day lovers that listen to Radio Nova,
2: right,
1: you're in for a treat. You're absolutely in for a treat. Now, this is starting in cinemas for one night only for all the fans on Tuesday. So you can look it up, nimrods.com or something. Nimrods is the name of the movie, right? If you Google search it, you'll find that cinemas all over town are doing these special screenings come Tuesday. It then will go to natural and ordinary release next week. But you want to go on Tuesday because this is where all the fans, if you're a Green Day fan, you'll get to hang out and talk Green Day and sing all the songs and all that sort of stuff with your fellow Green Day fans. So the film itself is called Nimrods. It's about this little punk band who've put together their own little band in school, and they believe they've been scouted by the actual Green Day to come and play as the leading act for one of the big gigs they're doing in Los Angeles on New Year's Eve. Obviously, that's not entirely what happened, and what unfolds is a road trip movie unlike any other. It was a load of fun. Here's a taste of Nimrods.
3: You're not gonna believe this. Treacle called.
4: What?
5: He loved our demo.
3: He invited us to LA to open for them on New Year's. Can I take your car?
6: No, because you don't have a license.
3: Come on!
5: Well, how are we getting her there?
7: We're taking Wayne's car.

0: opening for Green Day?
1: Honestly, I don't know.
2: Are you guys gonna kiss? Because I mean, maybe. If you come back.
1: Mushrooms.
3: No, what? No.
1: I don't have hands.
4: So, kids, don't try that at home. There's lots of mind-altering substances in this movie, and a lot of madness and fun. Like I said, it's old school, it's road trip, it's young people doing things they shouldn't, it's young people finding love. Mason Thames plays the lead character. McKenna Grace is this beautiful love interest that he finds along the way on this road trip. And, of course, the band are in this. Billy Joe Armstrong, I don't know how old he is, but he looks exactly the same today as he looked when Green Day first burst onto the scene, what, in the early 90s or whatever. Like, he has aged very well. I don't know what's, you know, all this talk about rock and roll, you know, and when you look at the Rolling Stones, they look about 400 years old. But Billy Joe is doing something right because he's looking well.
3: Yeah, God, I'd love to see this now. This is right up my street. This is a very easy sort of movie to watch, right?
5: Yeah.
3: Good fun, the music, yeah, I like, exactly. Just ridiculous, easy silly old win. Crack. Yeah, I think so.
4: Yeah, and it's a good fun story and it's believable and ridiculous all in one. So, you know, if you're a Green Day fan, look around and find one of those screenings for Tuesday to hang out with all your mates, or it'll be general release in a couple of days' time as well. So that's Nimrods. I'm giving that 4.5 stars and Love Me Tender gets 5 stars. So a mixed bag to see at the cinema this weekend.
5: Brilliant stuff. Good stuff as always, of course, from our man at the movies, Clint Treberg. Thanks to Manhattan Popcorn. Guaranteed not to make it past the movie trailers.
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5: Final day, of course, and winning day. 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Coda Lion, they're on their farewell tour at the moment. They've added a big headline show in Dublin's Three Arena on Friday, December 18th. 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But it is winning day, providing, of course, you can get over Paul's score. 10 is at the top of the leaderboard at the moment, so that's what you got to beat.
3: Yeah, we're into double numbers, but it's Friday. 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
2: 10 to beat at the moment to get your hands in the tickets for you and three friends to be there when Codaline play one of their big final farewell tour shows at Three Arena in Dublin on Friday, December 18th. So 10 to beat. Who's taking it on?
3: Ronan is going to take it on this morning. Good morning to you, Ronan.
4: Morning, lads. How are you?
2: Very well, Ronan. Happy Friday to you. What's your story this weekend?
4: Not much, really. Hopefully the weather is nice.
2: Yeah. Good today.
3: Yeah, and I think we're going to get like little breaks of sunshine tomorrow. It's going to be very warm tomorrow, too. So
2: good stuff, good
3: stuff.
2: Might
3: not be too bad at all, Ronan.
2: Mm. Absolutely.
4: Hopefully, yeah.
2: So, is it you that is the Codaline fan, or are you hoping you get your hands on these now for to hand them off, gift them off to somebody else?
4: I've never seen them before, and I'm saying for years I'd like to see them. So,
2: right,
4: I'd love to win the tickets.
2: This could be our moment.
3: This should hopefully be our moment, right? Absolutely. We just got to get to 11. It is a high enough score, but we've done it before. So, how you feel? Are you ready for it?
4: Yeah, we give her a go. See how we get on.
3: Good stuff. Good
2: Fair
3: stuff.
2: Play. That's the spirit. Right, 60 seconds on the clock. Here we go.
3: Ralph's Club is a fragrance by what fashion brand?
4: Ralph Lauren.
3: What fashion item can have a block heel?
4: Shoe.
3: In what decade did David Bowie have a hit with Starman?
4: 70s.
3: Who performed the title track for the Bond film Skyfall?
4: Adele.
3: In Greek mythology, Medusa's hair is made from what?
4: Snakes.
3: A vintner is a person who makes or sells what?
4: Wine.
3: Beauty School Dropout is a song from what musical?
4: High School Musical.
3: Greece after China, what is Asia's most populous country?
4: India.
3: What is the capital of Cuba?
4: Havana.
3: Used in bookbinding, what type of material is roan?
4: Pass.
3: Leather. In the Disney film Frozen, Sven is what type of animal?
4: Penguin.
3: A reindeer. The miniskirt was invented in what decade?
4: 60s.
3: The stripes of Newcastle United are what colours?
4: Black and white.
3: A children's book by Roald Dahl is George's marvellous what?
4: I don't know.
3: Oh dear, George's Marvellous Medicine. That's the one, yeah.
2: I think he might be okay. I don't know. It's
3: going to
2: be
3: well.
2: Tight, isn't it? It's going to be tight. Because we don't do draws, as you know, so we have to go beyond the previous score of 10. So we're looking for 11. What did we guess? 1, 2, 3, 4, 5, 6, 7, 8, 9, 10.
3: No.
2: Oh my God.
3: You're kidding me.
2: It felt like more than that. It felt like more than that. That is a
3: nightmare. You're kidding me. Oh, that's so
2: awesome. So it turns out George's blooming marvellous medicine is...
3: George's marvellous medicine.
2: What a nightmare.
3: And the thing is, the
4: never
3: next... it's a great... there's his big books, what were James and the Giant Peach and George's Marvellous Medicine. Was that right?
2: Yeah, probably, yeah. And Beauty School Dropout from Greece as well. That might have been the one that turned it to. But anyway...
3: And to make it worse, the next question was so easy, you'd never have failed it.
2: Yeah.
3: Trick-or-treating is for Halloween, yeah.
2: Listen, Ronan, you couldn't have really done much better without winning
3: brilliant.
2: It, that's for sure. You matched Paul's score of 10. Unfortunately, that's not quite good enough this time round. But listen, great talking to you. Thanks a million for having a go. Happy Friday
4: thanks
2: to you.
4: Have a good one.
2: Take care.
3: That was really hard luck. That was so brilliant. You were such a great player, yeah.
2: I don't know why I thought he was scoring better than that. I suppose.
3: He was brilliant.
2: Look, well done to Paul in Lucan. He is our winner this week. The score of 10, good enough for him to get his hands on tickets for himself and three friends to be there when Codaline play one of their big headline shows as part of their farewell tour in Three Arena on Friday, December 18th.
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5: 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La Track O'Brainon. On Shocked and Shot in Nijig, Octo squeal ACDC on record breaking Back in Black. Toshe Fos Marin Dara album deal to Ismo Arif.
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5: Squeal the cars and air on drive in Shocked and Shot in Nijig, Octo Carver. Fisha Marin Aeron Ismo deal to Dove, Agus Glock and Aeron, Port Tavel took a live aid on Blean Der Gun. Heish Blean to the Grookie Edith Sechowlach. Tina Turner filed for divorce of Ike Turner on Shocked and Shot in Nijig Shocked O'Carher.
7: I felt that I've had enough. Now it's time to go out the door.
5: Lanshi Lehi and Shenig Jenna Achuma Erhi Hain. Our rail to Idernashunta sit down pop. August the Darren Shocked and Shot in Gavila Gzashe. Heish Dahad Blean Agazos Kion Gavila Agron. 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Top of the Pops.
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0: Jay and Jim, it is Morning Glory. Well, thanks to M&S Food at Apple Green. From breakfast on the go to dinner tonight, you can pop in and pick up your favourites. Morning to you and happy Friday, most of all. Good to have you with us. Thank you for that. 087-188-1800 if you want to give us a shout at any stage. Now, one of those things that's a kind of, when people talk about fears or irrational fears or phobias or any of that sort of stuff, there's a few regulars pop up, right? There's the people have a big fear of speaking in public, don't they? That's a big one. Spiders, obviously, was always a big one for people as well, whatever. And the dentist,
1: weirdly, freaks people out,
0: is one that a lot of people really struggle with, isn't it?
1: I think people are getting better at it. It's definitely our generation and further back, because you used to go in and say, I've got a little toothache here, and they go, no problem, and they just hook all your
0: everything
1: teeth out.
0: Everything out. Go. Gums and all.
1: Yeah, the whole lot. And that was the... Whereas now it's not nearly as bad. Even the... And their anaesthetics work so much better, and the syringes and all this. Not that... It's not as bad at all.
0: Yeah.
1: Like, and it's just people like us that ruin it on young people now. You know, young people go, I'm just getting a root canal.
0: Oh, no. Oh, no, fella had that done. Oh. And I tell you something, he lost his arms and all.
1: He got shot in the face in the war, and he actually said that the root canal was worse. He said it was worse.
0: Wow.
1: Yeah, worse. That's what he said. Yeah, I'm just telling you what he told me.
0: Yeah. And it must annoy the living daylights out of dentists, in fairness, that, you know, they get a reputation and they're fantastic.
1: Most of them are really, really good. And it's
0: unless you get the grumpy ones who just want to give out to you about your teeth all the time.
1: Well, this is it. And you know something? Apparently, 88% of us do not take dentists' advice. So maybe they're grumpy for a reason, right?
0: Right.
1: So we all go to the dentist when we have to, and we say, do you brush your teeth? Yeah. And then they go, and do you do the whole, like, you know, whatever the guidance is of the 2 minutes and all of this here, minimum, and the guidance of the 2 minutes there, and then you do, and definitely you time it, and you do the whole mouthwash then, and then you do the flossing.
0: They're big on flossing.
1: Yeah, and then you go, no. And they go, right, will you do that going forward? And you go, whatever, get out of here. And you know, you don't do it.
0: Right.
1: And apparently nobody does. Like, very, well, less than 20% of people do.
0: Right.
1: We just lie to our dentists. We just lie to them. And we drive them
0: similar
1: mad.
0: Similar to your doctor, is it? Is a bit like that sort of thing of like, so what would you normally drink in a week? I might have a pint or something, the odd time. Yeah, what's that mean, though? Just put a number on it first.
1: I'd only drink once a week at the most.
0: Yeah.
1: Right, and how many would you have? What are you asking me that for? I'm just saying.
0: Yeah.
1: How many would you have?
0: Is it a bit
1: I'd
0: like
1: have
0: that?
1: One day's worth.
0: Yeah.
1: A day's worth. I'd have a day's worth.
0: And then they give you the advice. Okay, well now listen, you know, cut out that and cut out that and cut out that. And you go, yeah, right, okay. And then you go straight out and just get stuck into it again.
1: Exactly.
0: So it's a bit like that with the dentist.
1: It is.
0: Yes, I do floss and I do brush and I do wash and I do everything.
1: And they go, right, just go easy on the coffee, cut down the sugars, try and stay away from carbonated drinks. And you're like, yeah, whatever. I'm a bucket of Haribo in the car. I'm getting torn into as soon as I get out of here. You know.
0: Right.
1: And the black coffee and all, it's all coffee, isn't
0: it? Well, they do say about coffee staining. Black probably more than
1: that. And we don't listen to them. We just don't listen to them. We just don't do it. You know, we do it our own way that we've always done.
0: The flip side of that is, right, like obviously they have big deals to deal with, like if a tooth is infected or if it's, you know, like you said, root canal or whatever.
1: Pulling out the wisdom teeth.
0: But in a general sense, right, in a very broad sense, if we were as meticulous as they would want
1: as
0: to
1: Americans.
0: Speak. Would they have much to do? Would they go out of business?
1: No, we'd be like Yanks. You know the way Americans all have perfectly straight teeth and everything's all glossy and... but they all look... That's why their smiles look fake, isn't it?
0: Yeah, they do kind of look like it's the turkey teeth thing.
1: Yeah.
0: Done slightly better, maybe, but you
1: slightly
0: know.
1: Better. Yeah, I know. Americans don't get turkey teeth because they look after their teeth their whole life. They never get to a stage where it looks like somebody's after kicking the fence in with a Nissan Micra, and then they go, "I better go to Turkey."
0: I wonder has anybody ever gone into a dentist and they go in there, you know, expecting to do the whole thing about like you're going to have to, you know, whatever, brushes. No, I didn't mean that as a pun, but you know, you brush up on your hygiene or whatever.
1: Yeah,
0: have they ever gone in and gone, "Oh my God, your teeth are immaculate.
1: You did it.
0: Look at that all year. There's not an ounce of plaque and there's ne'er a stain to be found.
1: I mean, you came here and I told you what to do to make it better and you did it. You listened. You listened to me.
0: Has any dentist ever experienced that moment of like, oh my God, I converted somebody.
1: Like, I've never listened. No one's ever listened to me before. Do you want to go for a drink? Are you doing anything?
0: What are we going to do with the rest of your appointment time?
1: Well, to hell, cancel the appointments. I'm taking this person to dinner. A very healthy dinner that won't stain their teeth or anything.
0: Absolutely.
1: Obviously.
0: There'll be no carbonated drinks. And certainly no coffee afterwards. Yeah. But apart from that...
1: Still water, white sandwiches and mouthwash, but I can't let this go.
0: Absolutely.
1: I think I love you.
2: 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Seriously addictive. Oh, Jesus.

0: Over with PJ and Jim. Bob Marley's Could You Be Love is the final one from us. Quick line in from Ryan, right? We were just talking about dentists and the whole idea of kind of dentists getting fed up that nobody ever listens to them or whatever. Ever pays attention or whatever it is. But check this out. Ryan says he had a dentist, right? And he went in after 2 years of college. He'd been away for 2 years. And he said, I didn't need any work done at all, right? You know what I mean? So it's been 2 years since he's seen the dentist.
1: Dentist says, you look well.
0: Dentist said,
1: good for you.
0: And then turned around and said to him, I'm only messing, you need 14 fillings.
1: Oh my God.
0: Ryan says that is no joke, that genuinely happened.
1: Like, what sort of dentist?
0: A dentist with a warped sense of humour like that. I'm only messing, I'm going to have to, you're going to need 14 fillings.
1: Actually, it'd be easier if we just take them all out.
0: That's shocking, Ryan. Shocking.
1: Yeah, anyway, that's amazing.
0: Right, listen, time for us to get out of here. Looks like it's going to be a belter of a day, talking about highs of 20 to 24 degrees. It's sunny out at the moment. Fantastic stuff. Yeah. So hopefully you get a chance to enjoy it. Hopefully it stays for as much of the weekend as possible
1: Well. Absolutely. Enjoy your weekend while you can. God knows Jim will be. He'll be back here jet lag on Monday. I'll be here to laugh at him and we'll talk to you then from 6 a.m.
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17: With the latest from the Nova Newsroom, I'm Brona Cox. Meta is facing fines of almost $1 billion, and in sport, it's a busy night in the League of Ireland First Division. But first, the Department of Foreign Affairs is providing consular assistance following the death of an Irishman in Thailand. He's understood to have drowned in a lagoon in Phuket on Tuesday. Local media reports the body of a 28-year-old Irishman was found near the water's edge on Thursday morning. His body has since been removed for a post-mortem examination and a full investigation is now underway. Meanwhile, at least seven people have been killed in a school shooting in Thailand. Police say 15 others were injured in the attack on the outskirts of Bangkok. The gunman, who's believed to be a student, reportedly killed his grandparents at their home before carrying out the shooting. Up to 100 cars went up in flames during a massive fire at an industrial site north of Dublin Airport yesterday. Dublin Fire Brigade crews are continuing to dampen down hotspots this morning following yesterday's blaze at a scrapyard in Ballybuckle. The thick plumes of black smoke could be seen across large parts of the capital. Meta is now facing fines of just under $1 billion for the harm it's alleged to have caused to children. A second fine, this time for just over $500 million, has been handed down to the social media company after a court in New Mexico found it liable for causing injury to the health, safety and welfare of young people online. Business editor Joe Lynham says that's on top of a previous amount Meta was fined by the same court.
18: That comes on top of the $375 million that he'd ordered to pay by a jury in March, bringing it to just under $1 billion. Now, the Attorney General in New Mexico said the victory was a victory for every parent who had worried about what social media was doing to their child and every child who deserves to grow up in a safer online.
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17: And a rare solar eclipse will move across Ireland next week. The moon will move in front of the sun for about 2 hours, just after 6 o'clock next Wednesday evening. It's the most significant solar eclipse here since 1999, with another not expected to happen again in Ireland until the year 2090, which is 64 years away. Nova News, sport and weather are next.
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17: Starting with soccer, it's a busy night in the SSE Airtricity Men's Premier Division this evening. Derry City welcomes Sligo Rovers

0: While UEFA say they still plan to boycott FIFA tournaments in protest against President Gianni Infantino. The under-pressure football chief was given the full support of senior FIFA staff at a crisis meeting in Morocco on Wednesday. The African Confederation says it accepts the president's apology and backs him to continue. And in Gaelic games, Cork have named their team for Sunday's All-Ireland Senior Camogie Final against Galway at Croke Park. Aisling Thompson has been named at midfield. She has been struggling with a hamstring injury. Millie Condon, Ava Fitzgerald and Isabel Sheehan are all set to start their first All-Ireland decider. And that's your sport.
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0: Another largely dry day with a mix of cloud and sunny spells. Again, a few isolated showers are possible. Highest temperatures of 20 to 24 degrees. 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

0: Hot Chili Peppers at Radio Nova, and some Oasis before that. And Roll With It. It's Matt from Archie. Good morning. It's Friday,
1: which is great.
0: Vienna. Ultravox.

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0: Say Addictive Music on Radio Nova. It's Marty at Work with Mondello. It's Matt here. The Principal Insurance Masters Superbike season finale. Mondello Park, August 15th and 16th. Catch Ireland's biggest motorcycle racing series. See mastersuperbike.ie for tickets and more details. The Eagles and Take It Easy and Meatloaf before that. And I Do Anything for Love, but I won't do that. I tell you one thing, you know, the Friday thing the lads do and those sandwiches with the eggs and ham and cheese and all that, which I didn't get one, by the way. The smell in here of cooking and grease and oil, all that kind of stuff. Ah, make any man hungry. I'd have to go get me porridge and have a healthy bowl of porridge. None of that fried stuff. Anyway, on the way, more seriously addictive music in a couple of minutes' time. Sinead O'Connor, Mandinka on the way.
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0: Sometimes you can't make it on your own. This is true. You too at Radio Nova, playing seriously addictive music in excess and Sinead and Mandinka. Yesterday I did mention the horse show, which is going on at the RDS, Dublin Horse Show 2026. And the lads this morning mentioned it, but it hasn't been on telly. Well, they always do the Friday, and I've checked. They always do the Friday, because Friday is the big day. It's the Aga Khan Trophy. Ruby Walsh presents live coverage of day three of the prestigious equestrian event from the Royal Dublin Society, which includes the National Cup and the Aga Khan Trophy. So that is on TV today, later on, if you're not going. I was invited this afternoon by a friend, but can't make it, unfortunately. Back in the day, went many a time and was fantastic. And we were talking about yesterday about all those ex-brilliant Irish show jumpers over the years. We've some On This Day music history coming shortly, and it's a good one as well. We're remembering an album from this day back in 1982 and its release. And also music on the way from Bowie here at Nova.
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Little bit of Bowie and Gene Genie on Radio Nova, playing seriously addictive music on this Friday morning, 7th of August. Now, on this day in music history today, we go back to 1982. Who in the room can remember 1982? Because I can't. It was a long time ago. There was an album released in July of that year, and then it kind of crept and crept and crept and eventually got to number one in the US album charts. And it stayed there for 5 weeks. It was the band's third US number one back in 1982 at that time. The album was called Mirage and the band were Fleetwood Mac. We've chosen Gypsy from that to remember on this day in music history. What a tune. Here it is, Nova.

0: On this day, music history kicked off a stint of 5 weeks at number one in the US album charts, Mirage being the album. The song, Gypsy from Fleetwood Mac. What a tune. Brilliant stuff too. More in the next hour. We've music on the way from Keane, Kasabian, and a little bit of Manchester. On the way here at Nova.
1: Hey, it's Ciarán McGuinness. 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
13: With the latest from the Nova Newsroom, I'm Brona Cox. Soccer match tickets sold for 7 times their original price. And in sport, Russell praises his players. But first, the Department of Foreign Affairs is providing consular assistance following the death of an Irish man in Thailand. He's understood to have drowned in a lagoon in Phuket on Tuesday. Local media reports the body of a 28-year-old Irish man was found near the water's edge on Thursday morning. His body has since been removed for a post-mortem examination and a full investigation is now underway. A large blaze in a scrapyard in North County Dublin has been brought under control. Up to 100 scrapyard cars were destroyed in the fire near Ballybockle. Dublin Fire Brigade crews are continuing to dampen down hotspots and road closures remain in place. Local Fine Gael councillor Owen Dockrell was on the scene.
14: I was on the main street of Ballybockle when I first saw the smoke rising, and then it was only a couple of minutes later where a friend actually called me from the area to say it was my cousin's business. I then drove close enough to the road and ended up having to be asked to help redirect traffic. So it was from that vantage point yesterday afternoon and evening that I was able to see how significant the fire was. The smoke was rising a few hundred metres into the air.
13: Gardaí and the Consumer Watchdog are being urged to investigate tickets being sold for a Croke Park soccer match for seven times their original price. Manchester United play Leeds United in a sold-out friendly there next Wednesday. When tickets

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0: Starting with soccer, Shelburne boss John Russell says they're still in the tie despite a 3-1 defeat in their Conference League qualifier first leg against Ajax. Dan Kelly scored late on in Amsterdam last night, while goalkeeper Eddie Beach saved a second-half penalty. Russell praised the efforts of his players after the break.
4: We had to defend, and the lads did that. The subs made an impact. I mean, knew Eddie would have a top game, and he did, and that was always the ambition. Could we keep the tie alive and bring it back to Talca? Full house, you know, it'll be a different game. You know, Ajax have to come over, tighter ground, fans on top of you. We'll have a different game plan, but it's exciting.
0: Bohemians' European hopes are hanging in the balance this morning. Alan Reynolds' side lost their first leg 2-0 to Danish side Midtjylland at Tala Stadium. Meanwhile, it's a busy night in the SSE Airtricity Men's Premier Division this evening. Derry City welcomes Sligo Rovers to the Ryan McBride Brandywell. Shamrock Rovers are 7 points clear at the top of the table ahead of tonight's action. They're at home to Dundalk, who are chasing a first league win in 6 games. While Galway United and Drogheda United lock horns at Eamon DC Park. And that's your sport.
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0: Another largely dry day with a mix of cloud and sunny spells. Again, a few isolated showers are possible. Highest temperatures of 20 to 24 degrees. 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

Kasabian Fire and Keen on Radio Nova, playing seriously addictive music with Matt Dempsey on this Friday. Good morning. We did promise you something Manchester from the Stone Roses in a couple of minutes' time. But first, we'll head to London. London's calling. The Clash at Nova.

0: Radio Nova playing seriously addictive music. It's Marty at Work with Matt and Mondello, Principal Insurance, Superbikes, Megabike, Super Twin, and lots more top class motorcycle race action. Mondello Park, August 15th and 16th. See mastersuperbike.ie for tickets. All the small things from Blink 182 and Stone Roses and Fool's Gold. I was flicking through some of the news apps and I came across this, which kind of shocked me just a little bit. There were 130 incidents reported by school lollipop people whilst working since 2024, figures released to RTE News through the Freedom of Information request. Now, school traffic wardens have reported being struck by cars, spat at, sworn at, and having to dodge speeding drivers whilst at work. Three wardens reportedly reported bodily harm whilst on duty, including one in Wexford, which was tapped by a car who failed to stop. And school wardens are employed by local authorities. There's 800 full-time and reserve lollipop people in Ireland. Dublin City Council is the highest number of reported incidents since 2024 at 48. Isn't that a disgrace? Normally they can be retired people who just want something to do. Go out in the middle of the road, stop the traffic for the kids to go by safely. But people just impatient and calling them names and screaming abuse at them, spitting at them and driving through. It's disgusting. If you're one of those people, well, you need to look at yourself and have a good chat with yourself. That is just shocking. Absolutely shocking. We'll do the Verve in a couple of minutes' time and Sonnet and some James as well and sit down here at Radio Nova. As we get closer to midday and another chance to win over 40 grand on the Nova Noise.
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3: 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Over in the RDS, the Dublin Horse Show continues all weekend, of course. You can pick up day tickets for that on Ticketmaster. Dublin Comic Con is on Saturday and Sunday at the Convention Centre. The Howth Roots and Blues Festival is on all weekend at various venues in Howth. 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And finally, the Donabate and Portrand Summer Festival is on across the weekend in Donabate. You can bring the family down for loads of fun. There'll be a fun fair, live music, fireworks and plenty more.
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0: It's Radio Nova playing seriously addictive music. And James with Tim Booth, who I met once, was lovely. I think I interviewed him once many, many years ago when he had hair. That's how long ago it was. And he was lovely. And he's a lovely band too. James on Radio Nova. And Getting Away With It is a new documentary they have coming out. Global premiere of Manchester's Aviva Studios on the 17th of August, featuring live performance by the bands and interviews, all that kind of stuff. And the thing goes, it's going to be broadcast live to cinemas across the UK and Ireland too. So watch out for that if you are a James fan. It sounds like it's going to be fun. And we must check out to see when they come into this part of the world. Nova Noise just after, of course, midday today. It's worth €40,450. That's what's up for grabs. That's what it sounds like. 8 clues and lots of incorrect answers on the website. So you've got some time to go have a look and see what you come up with. They've changed direction this week for me since the last clue, which was a pedal bin has nothing to do with it. Right? Yeah. So go and have a think about it. And if you've definitely never been on before, I'd love to hear from you. Just after midday, 4404100 will be the important number to call. So get ready for that here on Radio Nova. Just over €40,000 in cash up for grabs. We've music from Soul Asylum on the way, and how about a bit of Rod? In a couple of minutes' time.
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0: I think he's over all the World Cup controversy, isn't he? Oh, I can't perform on two wheels. It appears at a Scotland game in the World Cup. Holy Rod. Maggie May at Radio Nova Blink. Seriously, addictive music. And that's it. That could win you €40,450 just after midday. 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
7: With the latest from the Nova Newsroom, I'm Brona Cox. The last Katie Taylor fight tickets go on sale next week. And in sport, John Russell says they're still in the tie. But first, the Department of Foreign Affairs is providing consular assistance following the death of an Irishman in Thailand. He's understood to have drowned in a lagoon in Phuket on Tuesday. Local media reports the body of a 28-year-old Irishman was found near the water's edge on Thursday morning. His body has since been removed for a post-mortem examination and a full investigation is now underway. At least seven people, including five teachers, have died in a school shooting in Thailand. The attack happened at a high school just outside of Bangkok. Footage circulating on social media shows pupils sheltering after the gunman, who's believed to be a student, opened fire. Journalist Valeria Mangeli is in the city of Nantaburi and has more.
8: There are eight victims in total so far, six victims at the school, including the shooter, plus his grandparents. But the death toll could rise because there are 22 people injured and nine of them are in critical conditions.
7: The government is being urged to reconsider the return of the full excise duty on fuel. The levy, which was introduced earlier this year to help combat rising prices at the pumps, is due to be restored from next month. There are fears prices could rise to €2.20 a litre as a result. Conor McGuinness, Sinn Féin spokesperson for rural affairs, says it's not the right time to bring back the full duty.
9: We have a situation where petrol and diesel will increase on the 1st of September. The Dáil will not be sitting. There is no ability, barring recalling the Dáil, for government to intervene should they need to reduce that cost because of increasing instability, increasing wholesale prices and increases on the pumps in excess of that.
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6: Live.
7: And the last batch of tickets for Katie Taylor's farewell fight in Croke Park go on sale next week. The event's promoters say the final tickets will be available from Ticketmaster on Monday. The 40-year-old Olympic gold medalist takes on French boxer Flora Pili at GAA headquarters on the 5th of September. Nova News, sport and weather are next.
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7: Starting with soccer, Shelburne boss John Russell says they're still in the tie despite a 3-1 defeat in their Conference League qualifier first leg against Ajax. Dan Kelly scored late on in Amsterdam last night, while goalkeeper Eddie Beach saved a second-half penalty. Russell praised the efforts of his players after the break.
0: We had to defend, and the lads did that. The subs made an impact, and we knew Eddie would have to have a top game, and he did. And that was always the ambition. Could we keep the tie alive and bring it back to Talca? Full house, you know, it'll be a different game. You know, Ajax have to come over, tighter ground, fans on top of you. We'd have a different game plan, but it's exciting.
7: Bohemians' European hopes are hanging in the balance this morning. Alan Reynolds' side lost their first leg 2-0 to Danish side Midtjylland at Tala Stadium. Meanwhile, it's a busy night in the SSE Airtricity Men's Premier Division this evening. Derry City welcomes Sligo Rovers to the Ryan McBride Brandywell. Shamrock Rovers are 7 points clear at the top of the table ahead of tonight's action. They're at home to Dundalk, who are chasing a first league win in 6 games. While Galway United and Drogheda United lock horns at Eamon DC Park. And that's your sport.
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7: Another largely dry day with a mix of cloud and sunny spells. Again, a few isolated showers are possible. Highest temperatures of 20 to 24 degrees. 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
11: 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Call me now, 440-4100.
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0: Mumford. Wrong one. Mumford & Sons and I Will Wait on Radio Nova. Frank, seriously addictive music. Stones as well. Sympathy for the Devil was fantastic. And Len, Steal My Sunshine. Seriously addictive music with Matt Dempsey. On this Friday afternoon, let's try and give away the cash. The Nova Noise. Afternoon, Quiva.
1: Hi, how's it going?
0: Very good. What are you up to today?
1: I'm not doing too much. I'm having a day off.
0: Oh, a day off. Nothing like it.
1: Put I like to do a few things with the kids, like bring one of them to the orthodontist and stuff like that, but nothing too exciting.
0: And more importantly, try and win the Nova Noise.
1: Absolutely. That was my number one goal today.
0: That's number one. Never mind the kids and the teeth.
1: Yeah.
0: What do you think it is?
1: I think it's rolling a pine cone onto an oven rack.
0: Is it rolling a pine cone onto an oven rack? It ain't, I'm afraid. Oh, have a good day. Okay. Thank you.
1: Thank you.
0: Barry's in Navan. Hello, Barry.
2: How are you keeping?
0: What do you think it is?
2: A Brussels sprout going into a wheelie bin.
0: A Brussels sprout going into a wheelie bin. Would it even make a ding? Would it make any kind of noise? Would it?
2: But if you threw it hard enough, it would.
0: Thanks a lot. Bye-bye.
2: No worries.
0: And finally, we've got Brendan. Brendan, hello.
3: How you doing there?
0: Not too bad. So what do you think it is?
3: I'm thinking it's rolling a mandarin along a kitchen counter with the lid of a coffee cup into the sink.
0: Our old friend the mandarin is back.
3: Took
0: a bit of a break. Took a bit of a break, but the mandarin's back. It's still wrong. Thanks
3: a lot,
0: Brendan.
3: It's still rolling.
0: It's still rolling. Thanks. Bye-bye.
3: All right.
0: Well, that's how it goes. Still no winner. Your next time to play is with Pat just after five on Nova Drive from Radio Nova. We used to be dead.

0: Let's Stick Together from Brian Ferry at Roxy Music at Radio Nova. 80s tonight, by the way, Friday night 80s. I'll be back to do that. I get to do that tonight, which is brilliant. All your favourite 80s songs. Got to stick in a few of my own favourites as well. They won't notice. They won't notice, I tell you. From 7 to 10 tonight, and Kieran McGuinness, of course, with the Rock Show. With Kieran McGuinness on Radio Nova. Some REM coming very shortly, some Darkness, and how about some movie news?
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0: The Darkness, and I Believe in a Thing Called Love on Radio Nova. Like, seriously addictive music. I Believe in a Thing Called a Seriously Good Movie.
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2: In cinemas, Nimrods is a wild and fun coming-of-age road trip comedy inspired by Green Day. 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
2: This is a rowdy ride full of mischief and great music I loved. Nimrods, which gets 4.5 stars. Also in cinemas, Love Me Tender is a French language drama about a mother fighting her ex-husband for custody of their son after she comes out and starts a new relationship with a woman. It's a heartbreaking custody battle from another angle and phenomenal portrayal of motherhood and personal freedom. Love Me Tender is devastating and beautiful and gets 5 stars from me. Clint Dreeberg, your man at the movies, thanks to Manhattan Popcorn, guaranteed not to make it past the movie trailers on Radio Nova.

0: Marty at work at Mondello. It's Matt here, and we're here with Principal Insurance's Super Bikes, Mega Bike Super Twins, which is happening at Mondello, and lots more top-class motorcycle race action. Mondello Park, August 15th and 16th. And you can see mastersuperbike.ie for tickets as well. Deborah, Harry and Blondie, call me on Nova. I don't know if you're heading away this weekend. Well, Italy is a place you want to watch out. I'm heading that direction myself tomorrow. All Italian major cities are under the highest heat alert possible as a blistering heatwave grips Europe, setting a national temperature in places like Austria and fueling horrible wildfires in places like France as well. Above 40 is what you're heading towards. 42.2 yesterday in Slovakia, which is crazy. So if you're heading that direction, or even to Spain, where they're in the 30s and mid-30s as well, I suppose it is July. But it has been a little bit cooler than it was around 40 a few weeks ago. I've done 40, 41, 42 degrees. It's horrible. You can do nothing. You can just sit there and sweat in the shade. Copacabana Beach in Rio. Oh my God, 42 degrees. It was just... ew. And all the... everyone playing... just normally playing that kind of volleyball thing they do all day long, and nothing on them, not even some sun cream, because they're so used to it. But it's horrible, that kind of heat. So if you're heading those directions, France particularly, in Spain and Italy, do bring lots of factor 100 with you, not 50, you need 100. With music news coming very shortly, and in there, one of our favourite bands from the 1990s is recording a new album. Details on the way.
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2: 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We do not. 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
2: Well, Heart celebrated its 50th anniversary in recent years and toured extensively. Now they're beginning the preparations for the release of a new album. Yeah. Nancy Wilson, who's been quite vocal on wanting the band to make another album, has shared the news during an interview with Golden Derby, the website. She told the journalist Lindsay Parker that the recordings are all done for the record and that it's almost finished. Well, who would have thought? It'll be the first album since 2016's Beautiful Broken. She says, it's really, really strong. I think it's going to be great. We wrote a bunch of new songs and recorded down in Nashville, with the players that just played the last tour with us. It was like a secondhand thing with each other because we've played so many live shows, so the album was pretty much recorded live anyway. And she also said the fans can expect a lot of Heart activity. I like that. In 2027. Don't cancel, because then it'll be a broken heart. And beyond, she said. She shared that their current efforts will be centered around getting the Heart train back on the tracks for next year. Mainly, hopefully, 27 and 28 will be the year for Heart world domination, basically. Brilliant. I love this. Rock band Queens of the Stone Age have launched a complaint hotline which promises fans that their grievances will be reviewed personally. Now, the group announced a new service on Thursday which appears to provide callers with the chance of being connected to a member of the band, and the hotline's available 24/7 for callers to leave a message and directs individuals to an answering machine which asks whether they wish to make a complaint or proceed without one. And those who wish to air their grievances are encouraged to leave a message, while those who do not are told, have a nice day, before the line disconnects. The hotline is set to provide a platform for fans, friends and foes to air their thoughts, with the chance that some calls may even find a live ear at the end of the line. And a poster shared on their Instagram page said, call the Queens of the Stone Age complaint hotline and get heard. Brilliant. Every band should do that. There's more music news at Nova.

0: Oh, that's nice to hear. Delamy Tree and Nothing Ever Happens on Radio Nova, playing seriously addictive music. Whoa, thank you so much for playing Delamy Tree. A rare treat to hear them on the radio. Love that song so much, from Sue in Kilmeshan. Thank you for your text. Hi, Matt. Don't bring any clothes with you if you're going. Only bottled water. Yeah, that's true. Matt, my son is in Rome at the moment, 38 degrees. And Rome, like any major city, you know, when it's big buildings and all that kind of stuff, it can feel more than 38, can feel 58 at some time, at some point. Anyway, we move on. I'm here for D as well after 1 o'clock, and it's Friday, so finally Friday. And Barbara, who texted earlier on, who is a cat lover, gave me an idea. That idea is on the way.
1: 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Over in the RDS, the Dublin Horse Show continues all weekend. Of course, you can pick up day tickets for that on Ticketmaster. Dublin Comic Con is on Saturday and Sunday at the Convention Centre. The Howth Roots and Blues Festival is on all weekend at various venues in Howth. Much of it is free too. And finally, the Donabate and Portrand Summer Festival is on across the weekend in Donabate. You can bring the family down for loads of fun. There'll be a fun fair, live music, fireworks and plenty more.
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7: With the latest from the Nova Newsroom, I'm Ruby McManus. AIB says a number of customers have been scammed into withdrawing money to give to fraudsters. And in sport, Dundalk are the visitors to Tallaght Stadium this evening. But first, there are calls to extend the reduction to excise duty on fuel. The levy is due to be restored next month after being reduced to help combat rising prices at the pumps. Conor McGuinness, Sinn Féin spokesperson for Rural Affairs, says consumers are facing a lot of uncertainty.
8: It's important as well for people to remember that it's not just the 1st of September, 8 cents on the litre, but then on the 1st of October and the 1st of November as well. We have a budget thrown into the middle of that period. So there's instability in the global sense, but there's also instability and uncertainty here in Ireland, and this is impacting on households, on their budgets at the end of the week, at the end of the month, how much money is left in their pocket.
7: Meanwhile, a total of €3 billion was borrowed over the past year through personal loans, the highest figure ever recorded. Almost 282,000 loans were taken out in the 12 months to March, with green loans for things like retrofitting seeing the largest increase. Car loans also reached record highs with a total of €296 million borrowed, an increase of around 14%, according to the Banking and Payments Federation of Ireland. Bernard Walsh, Head of Investments and Pensions at Fairstone Ireland, says the cost of living crisis is the driving force behind the increase.
14: The housing one, we've seen quite a considerable increase there, about 15% or so. Everyone will tell you, the cost of getting somebody to do a job on a house, the cost of raw materials has gone up, and also one of the big drivers within that is energy efficiency. Yes, there are lots of grants available and do take advantage of those. People are looking to get more efficient houses. We have a housing shortage in this country, so people, instead of moving house, they're renovating their house.
7: AIB says a number of customers have been scammed into withdrawing money to give to fraudsters. The bank is reporting an almost 60% increase in payment fraud cases last month. The bank says customers typically receive a text message and a follow-up phone call from a person claiming to be from AIB or another trusted organisation. They're then persuaded to transfer money, reveal security information, or in some cases take out money and hand over their card. Separately, customers have been told their account is compromised and they need to move money to a so-called safe account. AIB is reminding customers it will never ask for one-time security codes, passwords or login details, and it will never arrange to collect a bank card or PIN.
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7: 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It's the first time Belfast hosted the 8-day festival. 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
1: This afternoon and evening will be dry with a mix of cloud and some bright or sunny spells, with highest temperatures of 22 to 24 degrees. 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
6: Now go with me on this, okay? It was my idea. I'm kind of Barbara. Barbara was on to me earlier on. She's just making a general inquiry. We got talking. She's talking about her cat. And Barbara mentioned to me, tomorrow is International Cat Day. And then a little light came out of my head. Finally Friday and cats. So I went down to the bowels of the, well, the, where the records are kept. Dusty old place. The vinyl. And I grabbed three songs with cats in the actual title for our Vinyl-y Friday. I think that's a brilliant idea. No? Yeah. So I'll dedicate all three to Barbara and her cat. Starting with the Love Cats here at Nova.

Seriously Addictive Music at Radio Nova. It's Matt Dempsey on the lunch break, and being Friday, it's Vinyl-y Friday, and my brilliant idea through help from one of our listeners who told me tomorrow is International Cat Day, which I checked and it is. Brilliant. So I came up with this genius idea that we take three songs on vinyl with cat or cats in the title. We heard The Love Cats from The Cure and Ugly Kid Joe and The Cats in the Cradle. Where do you think I'm going next? By the way, just encourage me and tell me, yes, this was a brilliant idea. I think it was, but then I'm a bit biased. Finally, Friday, one more. It's Squeeze at Nova.

finally Friday from Radio Nova, and our theme for International Cat Day tomorrow, three songs: Love Cats, Cure, Ugly Kid Joe, Cats in the Cradle, and Cool for Cats from Squeeze. Niall says, that's a cat idea. That was cat. Oh, I see what you're talking about. Cat isn't silly and stupid. Okay, thank you for that. Brian says, maybe do dogs next week. That's a good idea. Every Friday we'll do a different animal. A theme on Finally Friday. I think we'd run out very quickly. I can't think of three songs on elephants. Nelly the Elephant is one, isn't it? Yeah. Wheat is here at Nova.

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0: The lunch break, we're here with Carol Nash, rated as excellent on Trustpilot, with over 975 five-star reviews as of November 2025. 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Wheatus and Teenage Dirtbag and My Sweet Lord from George Harrison here at Radio Nova. There's a song I could have played in our cat-inspired Vinyl-y Friday, which Fergal sent me, and if I had known, we could have stuck it in. Love it.
1: The Year of the Cat.
0: Oh, what a tune, Al Stewart. Year of the Cat. Ah, oh, would have been perfect. Why didn't I think of that? Oh, brilliant song. What a song. I'm going to have to listen to that now on the way home. Love it so much. With music coming from Blur in a couple of minutes' time. How about some Bruce Springsteen at Nova?
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0: lunch break from Radio Nova on a Friday. Fields of Gold. We wish, don't we? Yeah, for Sting. More in the next hour. We've got some Queen, some Chad Kroeger, and music from The Cars. 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
13: With the latest from the Nova Newsroom, I'm Ruby McManus. Personal loans have reached a record high, and in sport, Sligo Rovers will be hoping to pick up a vital 3 points this evening. The first, fire officers attending a blaze in North County Dublin anticipate being there until this evening. The fire at the scrapyard near Ballybuckle has been brought under control and the operation has been significantly reduced as officers continue to dampen hotspots. Up to 100 cars were destroyed in the blaze and it has been described as a miracle no one was hurt. Local Fine Gael councillor Owen Dockrell was helping to divert traffic while road closures were in place.
14: I think everyone was just really concerned. Anyone who stopped on the road, local residents asked me, is everyone safe? So I think that's the main thing here. Like Ballybuckle is a very small, close-knit community. And I think people are just very relieved that there was no injuries and everyone's safe.
13: Personal loans have reached a record high. Over 281,000 loans for things like cars, weddings, holidays and retrofitting were taken out over the past 12 months, amounting to a total of more than €3 billion. According to the Banking and Payments Federation, the average personal loan value rose by €77 year on year to €11,316. These people in Dublin share what they think is worth taking out a loan for.
15: Yes, for a car. I would have had a personal loan that I paid off.
16: No, I haven't taken out a personal loan, no. My mother always told me you had to have the money up front to pay for something, so anything small like that, no. Things like mortgages, obviously, yes, but small personal loans, no, I try to avoid them if possible.
17: I have. Yeah, for a car. It just didn't have all the money for it, so I just took out a number of loans over the years.
13: There are calls to extend the reduction to excise duty on fuel. The levy is due to be restored next month after being reduced to help combat rising prices at the pumps. These motorists at a service station in County Cork say any further increase would make it even harder to make ends meet.
18: Well, that's extortion, to be honest. I mean, how do you expect people to live their lives kind of travelling, you know, heating their houses, and family expenses are already really high. I mean, prices seem to have doubled everywhere, so I mean, that's just, you know, too much, I would say.
19: So it's all taxes here, and you know, if you're driving or traveling anywhere, how can you survive?
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1: Live.
13: And the Traitors Ireland will return at the end of the month. RTE has confirmed season 2 will land on screens on August 30th with Siobhan McSweeney back as the host. A new group of faithfuls will compete in challenges in the hopes of winning the prize pot of up to €50,000 while also trying to determine who among them are traitors. Nova News, Sport and Weather are next.
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13: Starting with soccer, and Sligo Rovers will be hoping to pick up a vital 3 points this evening. The Bitter Red travel to Derry City, who are without a manager following the dismissal of Tiernan Lynch. Galway United and Drogheda United will be hoping to add some breathing room between them and the bottom two when they square off. While at the far end of the table, Shamrock Rovers can extend their lead at the summit to 10 if they can overcome Dundalk. Elsewhere, Atletico Madrid are reportedly in talks with Tottenham Hotspur captain Christian Romero. The Argentine international, who reached the World Cup final with his country last month, is expected to leave the London side this summer. The BBC reports that Inter Milan are also interested in the centre-back, however Romero has been a long-term target for the Spanish side. In Aussie rules, Kobe McDonald's new team say they'll be patient with the former Mayo football star. St Kilda, the Melbourne-based side where he will now tog out, said they'll give him the time and support needed to adapt to his new surroundings. And in golf, Seamus Power is 7 shots off the lead following his opening round at the Wyndham Championship. The Waterford native signed for 68 as the only Irish golfer in the field at the final event of the PGA's regular season. America's Bo Hostler leads on 9 under par. And that's your sport.
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13: This afternoon and evening will be dry with a mix of cloud and some bright or sunny spells, with highest temperatures of 22 to 24 degrees. 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

Chad Kruger, Hero, on Radio Nova. And some Queen before that and Killer Queen. It's Matt Dempsey on the lunch break for D. Phil Bailey, Phil Collins coming shortly. But I love this. People think the car is, they always kind of think of drive, but they had a lot of other brilliant tunes too. Just What I Needed. It's Nova.

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0: The lunch break from Radio Nova, playing seriously addictive music. We're here with Karen Nash, rated as excellent on Trustpilot with over 975 star reviews as of November 2025. See karennash.ie. Phil Collins, Phil Bailey, Easy Lover, and that from the vinyl vault, Knocking on Heaven's Door from Bob Dylan from 1973. From the soundtrack of Pat Garrett and Billy the Kid, a good old Western. That's something you could do for the weekend. Drag out an old Western to watch. There's not enough Westerns made these days. It's all rom-coms, violence and sci-fi. Well, there is a little bit of violence in a Western, but it's nice violence. But the two things I can't stand, rom-com and sci-fi. No, not for me, not at all. But if it is for you, well, watch those over the weekend, but I'm going to watch a Western. Look out for a good old Western. Suggest a couple of good Westerns for me for over the weekend. John Wayne or something would be brilliant, wouldn't it? Yeah. Thin Lizzy coming shortly and some Coldplay. And speaking of movies, we've got some recommendations on some brand new movies on the way with Clint here at Nova.
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1: In cinemas, Nimrods is a wild and fun coming-of-age road trip comedy inspired by Green Day. 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
1: This is a rowdy ride full of mischief and great music I loved. Nimrods, which gets 4.5 stars. Also in cinemas, Love Me Tender is a French language drama about a mother fighting her ex-husband for custody of their son after she comes out and starts a new relationship with a woman. It's a heartbreaking custody battle from another angle and phenomenal portrayal of motherhood and personal freedom. Love Me Tender is devastating and beautiful and gets 5 stars from me. Clint Dreeberg, your man at the movies, thanks to Manhattan Popcorn, guaranteed not to make it past the movie trailers on Radio Nova.

0: Radio Nova playing seriously addictive music. It's Matt on the lunch break for Friday. Thank God it's Friday. National Express from Divine Comedy. They never did an Irish version of that. National Express is a coach service in the UK. They could have done a Bus Éireann version of that, which would have been good. Just change it to Bus Éireann from National Express. Would it have worked? Probably. And of course, Neil was told by National Express, don't even think about having one of our coaches in your video for that song. Wasn't he in a wheelchair outside a hospital, I think? But a good song too. Just over 40 grand up for grabs on the Nova Noise. And all the clues, 8 of them, and all the incorrect guesses are at nova.ie. And your next chance to play is at 5 p.m. with Pat Courtney here on Nova.
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0: Radio Nova playing seriously addictive music. If 80s is your buzz, which I think it might be, Friday night 80s tonight from 7. I'll be back to do that. We've got 3 hours of amazing music from the 1980s. Looking forward to that. And not often I get a chance to do it. So I might slip in one or two of my own favourites. Will they notice? They may not notice. It's hard to be listening with the bosses on a Friday night. I could stick a couple in. Pat is here after 3 o'clock. Speaking of music from the 1980s, he's got U2 on the way. He's got some Cranberries as well on the way here at Nova.
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16: With the latest from the Nova Newsroom, I'm Ruby McManus. Waterford City will transform into an open-air gallery over the next 10 days. And in sport, Man City have rejected an offer of around €45 million for Rodri. But first, Sinn Féin says there's too much global and domestic uncertainty right now to restore the excise duty on fuel. It was reduced earlier this year in an attempt to combat the rising prices at the pumps, and is due to come back next month. It's feared petrol and diesel prices could rise to €2.20 a litre as a result. Conor McGuinness, Sinn Féin spokesperson for rural affairs, says people use more fuel after the summer.
17: We're talking about households that are really hard pressed in the grips of a cost of living crisis that seems to have only been worse worsening over the last number of years. And we're talking about a time, forgive me, as a parent, as somebody living in rural Ireland, going back to school, a time where people are going to be doing more journeys, where the weather is going to be getting worse, where energy costs and energy spend is going to be increasing.
16: Athy students killed at least 5 teachers and staff at a school outside Bangkok. The 14-year-old also shot his grandparents dead before opening fire at the school. It's reported a female student was also killed. Journalist Valeria Mongali says it'll raise questions about gun control laws in Thailand.
15: The Thai Prime Minister just left the school and he told reporters that the toll of injured people as is now 30 and 9 are in critical conditions. The Prime Minister also said that he would discuss the rules on gun control.
16: AIB says it saw an increase of 59% in payment fraud cases last month. The bank says in some cases criminals persuaded customers to withdraw money and arrange for it to be collected. The fraudsters claim the cash was needed for an investigation. Meanwhile, fire officers attending a blaze in North County Dublin anticipate being there until this evening. The fire at the scrapyard near Ballybuckle has been brought under control and the operation has been significantly reduced as officers continue to dampen hotspots. Up to 100 cars were destroyed in the blaze and it has been described as a miracle no one was hurt.
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1: Live.
16: And Waterford City will transform into an open-air gallery over the next 10 days. Over 52 street artists from around the world will create large-scale murals throughout the city at the Waterford Walls Festival, which kicks off today. Alongside the art, there'll be live events, workshops, music and family-friendly activities. Nova News, sport and weather are next.
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16: Starting with soccer, and Man City have rejected an offer of around €45 million for Rodri. The Ballon d'Or winner has been linked with a move to Barcelona. However, City would like more than €70 million for the deal to go ahead. His contract is due to expire at the end of the upcoming season. Elsewhere, Derry City begin life without Tiernan Lynch this evening. They take on Sligo Rovers, who've also recently gone through a managerial change with the appointment of Darren Purse in the League of Ireland Premier Division from 7:45 this evening. At the same time, Galway United and Drogheda United lock horns, with both sides looking to add some distance between them and the relegation spots. While at the far end of the table, Shamrock Rovers can extend their lead at the summit to 10 if they can overcome Dundalk, and that kicks off at Tallaght Stadium at 8 p.m. Meanwhile, in rugby, former Irish under 20 Grand Slam winners Daniel Hawkshaw and Mark Maloney have joined Ulster on 1-year deals. Hawkshaw joins Richie Murphy's side off the back of a Bateman Cup winning season with AIL Cycling Turf, while Maloney links up with the Ulstermen after a 2-year stint with the Exeter Chiefs. And in golf, Seamus Power is 7 shots off the lead following his opening round at the Wyndham Championship. The Waterford native signed for 68 as the only Irish golfer in the field at the final event of the PGA's regular season, while America's Bo Hostler leads on 9 under par. And that's your sport.
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16: This afternoon and evening will be dry with a mix of cloud and some bright or sunny spells, with highest temperatures of 22 to 24 degrees. 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

0: Seriously Addictive Nova, Drive a Pack. Courtney, listen to U2's Pride before we got to Snow Patrol. Just say
1: yes
0: to your traditional Friday round of enthusiastic applause because you deserve it. Yeah. You also deserve a good send-off. See, Brenda Fricker got a few of us thinking yesterday, and I'll tell you what I mean after Aslan, Ram Jam, and Zombie on Nova.

Live with Pat Courtney on Friday, along with Aslan, Ram Jam and the Cranberries. And yes, and just before, Brenda Fricker got a few of us thinking when she surprised everyone in St. Catharines yesterday with her final curtain. You remember, the pallbearers solemnly walked Brenda down the aisle to this classic. And the minute I played that, there was a... The minute I played that, it sparked a flurry of WhatsApps about what you want to be your general, a grand exit. And I thought, yeah, let's hear a few. Like, what do you want to have for your final song as you leave the church? And Michael was on in Port Arlington here. He says, I know it's not Nova, doesn't matter. My uncle went behind the curtain. It's time to say goodbye by Andrea Bocelli. I'm not surprised you had a laugh. You can get straight through on 01-440-4100. Now, my WhatsApp, you know. 087-1818-100. And your voice notes are great. I got a couple of suggestions from yesterday. I'll play you after. Amy Winehouse. Well, I have Foo Fighters and Linkin Park before that.

0: The Vinyl Vault. It's 7 inches of seriously addictive music, 7 days a week. And the only place you'll find it is a Radio Nova.
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0: Live with Pat Courtney on Friday, listening to Linkin Park and Foo Fighters. Before we got to Amy Winehouse's Valerie. Now, someone was asking me yesterday what would be my exit song at my funeral. And I said, well, you know, I'm doing immortality here. And so far, so good. But Amy has one that might work for me. See? That's how I got here. Yes, that's why we're all here today. What would you have as your final funeral song? Colette was on the WhatsApp, 087-188-100. She says, we did Suspicious Minds for me, da. It's all singing and dancing, leaving the church. He was a cabaret singer. Ah, well, then makes sense. John O says, my going out song, Pat.
1: And it burns, burns, burns. The ring of fire. The ring of fire.
0: Living the way you want to, John O.
1: The ring of fire.
0: And Katie Light says, I've already chosen my funeral pyre soundtrack. Alan Parsons Project. It's a good song. Katie says, was originally thinking. But decided against it. Ha! Can't imagine why. What's yours? The WhatsApp's loaded, I have to say. It's handy enough. 087-188-1800. Back in a bit with Clapton.
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0: kindly. Seriously, addictive. Nova, drive with Pat Courtney. I'd clapped it on before. Wonderful tonight. You look gorgeous. What do you want? And Oasis, she's electric. Well, could I interest you in perhaps a hybrid? The Honda, for example, you could discover your driving potential. And with that 5-year warranty and 3 years servicing thrown in, you should look at Honda.ie. Oasis, by the way, the Oasis Live 25 promoters have been given a license to put on gigs at Nebworth. Mm-hmm. Yeah, straight away you think, don't you? Well, according to BBC News, North Hertfordshire Council approved the application from SIM Concerts with immediate effect. At this stage, we don't know what event or artist the license is for, but, you know, the rumour mill is grinding them up, and I think it's probably possibly a pretty safe bet. Ruby has the latest on the bomb in the bag case in two. How ironic, the woman with allegedly brought the bomb in the bag up to the north is actually a law student. And more of your putting the fun in funeral songs after 4 o'clock. I'll also play you the rest of that song there. Because it's good and it's Friday.
1: 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I'll be here this Sunday evening from 6 on the Nova Guest List. 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
2: With the latest from the Nova Newsroom, I'm Ruby McManus. Up to 100 scrapyard cars have been destroyed in a blaze in North County Dublin. And in sport, Derry City begin life without Tiernan Lynch this evening. But first, the case of a woman charged in connection with an intercepted bomb in Monaghan last month has been adjourned to September. The 25-year-old law student appeared before Monaghan District Court today. Isabella Perry Sullivan is one of two people charged as part of this investigation. The 25-year-old of Abulans Park Lane, County Kildare, had previously been granted bail after being charged with possession of explosives. Today, the matter was adjourned until September 28th, after a Garda said the DPP is waiting for updates. The court previously heard she had been manipulated and had been asked to take a bag to the north but wasn't aware what was in it. As part of her bail conditions, Miss Perry Sullivan must not have any contact with anyone in the new IRA or CIRA. A 44-year-old man is also before the courts in Dublin in connection with the case. Meanwhile, up to 100 scrapyard cars have been destroyed in a blaze in North County Dublin. The fire in Ballybuckle broke out yesterday afternoon and at its height had 8 fire brigade units at the scene. The operation has now been scaled back significantly, but fire officers say they anticipate staying there until this evening. Local Fine Gael councillor Owen Dockrell says it was a very significant blaze.
3: I was speaking to a member of the guards yesterday and this morning, and they said it's one of the biggest fires they've seen in North County Dublin in many years. And even a guard this morning had said that they're still working on the scene. That really puts it in context as to how significant a fire it is. So people are relieved locally that everyone is safe, and they are really very grateful for all the work that the fire service did in bringing this fire under control.
2: Almost 282,000 people took out personal loans for cars, home improvements, weddings and holidays. A new Banking and Payments Federation report shows in the year to March, a record €3 billion was borrowed by the population. Green loans for retrofitting and environmental causes saw the largest increase of over 22%. These people in Dublin share why they think people are borrowing now more than ever.
4: Well, it's supposed to be because people are minding their savings as well as being, you know, short of money. They'd rather take out a loan than break into their nest egg if they have one.
5: I hate to say it, but the young people, and rightly so, they want to knock up a good life, but they're paying €18 for their cocktails.
6: I don't know, I'd be a bit worried. It looks a bit like the Celtic Tiger might be back.
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2: And a Grown Ups 3 film is in production. Netflix released a picture of the cast for the project, which includes returning stars Adam Sandler, Kevin James, Chris Rock, David Spade, Maya Rudolph and Salma Hayek. No release date has been announced yet. Nova News, sport and weather are next.
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2: Starting with soccer, and Derry City begin life without Tiernan Lynch this evening. They take on Sligo Rovers, who've also recently gone through a managerial change with the appointment of Darren Purse in the League of Ireland Premier Division. That kicks off at 7:45. At the same time, Galway United and Drogheda United lock horns, with both sides looking to add some distance between them and the relegation spots. While at the far end of the table, Shamrock Rovers can extend their lead the summer to 10 if they can overcome Dundalk. That kicks off at Tala Stadium at 8 o'clock. Elsewhere, Man City have rejected an offer of around €45 million for Rodri. The Ballon d'Or winner has been linked with a move to Barcelona. However, City would like more than €70 million for the deal to go ahead. His contract is due to expire at the end of the upcoming season. And in Gaelic Games, Cork Camogie boss Gerard Manley believes this year's All-Ireland finalists are the standard bearers for the game. The Rebels will meet the defending champions Galway, who dethroned them last year. Sunday will be the third time the two sides have met in the decider in as many years, and Manley's hoping they can bring the title back to the South West after losing out last year.
7: We've been, I suppose, the standard bearers the last 4 or 5 years. We met him maybe 4 years in a row now, we met him, and in the championship, so Lucas can every second game really, so hopefully it'll go all right this year.
2: And that's your sport.
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8: Oh man, it's a Friday. Pat Navrody, Gary was on from the M50.
9: There's a massive incident there southbound on the M50. Just on the approach to the Liffey Valley Palmerstown exit, there's a 40-foot container after jackknifing all the way across the three lanes. It's after hitting two cars as well. And the traffic is all the way back to the airport. Avoid at all costs anybody who's planning to join the M50 before Liffey Valley.
8: All right, that's southbound on the M50 just before Liffey Valley, Palmerstown exit. Now, the N4 inbound is busy before that one blocking the left lane at Liffey Valley, Junction 2, through to the M50. So there you go. 087-1818-100 is the WhatsApp, and 4404-100, like Gary used, gets you straight through to Patnav. David Bowie's here shortly.
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2: Mainly dry this evening with a mix of cloud and some bright or sunny spells. It'll be dry too tonight with lows temperatures of 10 to 13 degrees. 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

0: Seriously Addictive. Nova Drive with Pat Courtney on Friday. Loving the White Stripes and David Bowie's Starman just before. In the week where Elon Musk's rogue SpaceX rocket stage crashed into the moon, it hit at around 5,500 miles an hour and actually made a whole new crater. Elon Musk says this was just the first step towards the ultimate goal of crashing a rocket into Mars. Well, it's all Brenda Fricker's fault. She started it when she put the fun into funeral by getting carried out of St. Catherine's on Meath Street to this song here. What would you want for your final curtain? The WhatsApp is handy on 087-1818-100. Tony was on and says it has to be Lynyrd Skynyrd's Free Bird. Yeah, because that can work two ways, Tony. There's this bit.
1: Because I'm as free as a bird now.
0: Were you thinking about that? Maybe. And there's this one here. See, there is... It's a song of two parts. The other bit. See, we all have business cards in here, believe it or not. And each DJ has a different song lyric on the back. And my one says...

0: Overdrive with Pat Courtney on Friday. Soundtracked by the Scorpions, and before them, the Birds. Got them like David Attenborough in here.
1: This red claw scorpion from Tanzania is not as fast or as agile, but its powerful pincers and sting make it every bit as deadly. Birds can get very badly injured in battles like these.
0: I say so. Now, I was saying the other day at Nova Noise Time, with Europe on fire and some tourist destinations even being evacuated, Irish holidaymakers are being forced to face the grim reality of holidaying here in Ireland. Oh, yeah. Like, whatever happened to those wonderful days of the 1980s?

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1: 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I'll be here tonight to kickstart your weekend with 3 hours of seriously addictive Friday Night 80s. So if you're in the mood for a bit of this... Or this... Or this... 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
10: Okay, the big deal on the traffic this afternoon so far is the big one on the M50 southbound at Lucan Junction 7. A 40-foot is jackknifed and hit a couple of cars. All three lanes are blocked and customers are getting passed through the hatch markings. Serious southbound pain. Are you ready? 80 minutes from Junction 3 for the M1. Northbound, 50 minutes from Junction 12 for Fairhouse. Meanwhile, the R139 is out of the again. Accident westbound has the right lane blocked at the lights for the M1. 10 minutes worth of pain from Craig Kieron. That's it. 4404100 gets you straight through to Patton Avenue. 087-1818-100 is the WhatsApp. Crack and Rolling Stone song coming up in just about 1 minute. Nearly gone half four now. Ruby, what's happening?
11: Good afternoon, Pat. Here's your latest. The case of a woman charged in connection with an intercepted bomb in Monaghan last month has been adjourned to September. Up to 100 scrapyard cars have been destroyed in a blaze in North County, Dublin. A Thai student killed at least five teachers and staff at a school outside Bangkok. Sinn Féin says there's too much global and domestic uncertainty right now to restore the excise duty on fuel. and the Traitors Ireland's return date has been confirmed. In sport, Man City have rejected an offer of up to €45 million from Barcelona for midfielder Rodri. City are believed to want more than €70 million for the Ballon d'Or winner if he wants to leave the Etihad. He's also of interest to Real Madrid and entering the final year of his contract and is yet to sign a new deal. And weather this afternoon and evening will be dry with a mix of cloud and some bright sunny spells. It'll also be dry tonight too, with low temperatures of 10 to 13 degrees. And now you're up to date. We'll have more details at 5. 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

0: Addictive Cool. Nova Drive, Pat Courtney on Friday. And Lou Reed's Walk on the Wild Side. Rolling Stones were on before that, Painted Black. That is a natural for a funeral song, isn't it? Brenda Fricker started something yesterday when she was carried out of St. Catherine's on Mead Street to the strains of Elvis Presley's Jailhouse Rock. What would your swan song be? Your grand exit? AH1 says The Last Waltz by the band. Yeah. David Wazoy says Bon Jovi, Lay Me Down in a Bed of Roses. Ah, David. Aww. In touch with your sensitive side there. But Nikki was on as well on the WhatsApp 0871818100. She says, Pat, my good friend Paul Byrne passed away 4 years ago, and for his final song, he chose Disco Inferno. Think about it, Paul Byrne. I say they laugh. I have Massive Attack coming on here shortly. It's just the name of that band could easily be the reason for the funeral.
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0: Overdrive with Pat Courtney. There are the Blue Tones and Slight Return. Wasn't that the end of, that was the kind of extra bit on the title of Voodoo Child, Jimi Hendrix. And in the middle was Beach Boys. I had Massive Attack as well. Thank God I didn't, but you know, there we are. Speaking of which, who put the fun in funeral? Funeral songs, as chosen by, it's all Brenda Fricker's fault. She started by being carried out of St. Catherine's on Meath Street yesterday to the joyous strains of Jailhouse Rock. So more about that after 5 o'clock. With the aftermath of yesterday's absolutely massive fire up in Ballybuckle, Ruby will be on in £40,450 in the Northern Noise jackpot, and I'll have the rest of this song as the sun shines down. So I'm at 5 o'clock.
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16: With the latest from the Nova Newsroom, I'm Ruby McManus. It's irresponsible to restore the full excise duty on fuel, that's according to Sinn Féin. And in sport, Dundalk are the visitors to Tallaght Stadium this evening. But first, a fire near Ballybuckle yesterday evening is being described as one of the biggest North County Dublin has seen. At its height, the blaze at the scrapyard had 8 fire brigade units at the scene. That operation has now been significantly reduced, and firefighters are remaining in place to dampen hotspots. The fire happened at the business property of Councillor Owen Dockwell's cousin. He says the family is grateful for the support they received.
7: They're fine. I think, understandably, they're quite upset. Their business seems to be destroyed now. Again, I think it's a very small, tight-knit community. They really do appreciate all the support from neighbours and members of the community asking if they're okay. And I think everyone is just so relieved, and they're grateful for that, to have the support of their neighbours and friends in the area.
16: It's irresponsible to restore the full excise duty on fuel, according to Sinn Féin. The levy was reduced earlier this year to help offset rising prices due to the war in Iran. It's due to be brought back next month, sparking fears of higher prices at the pumps. Conor McGuinness, Sinn Féin spokesperson for rural affairs, says the government are busy enjoying their time off from the Dáil.
14: Really irresponsible action by government that seems to be asleep at the wheel, that seems to want to cement in these increases and then kind of go away whistling for a couple of weeks.
16: A 25-year-old woman charged in connection with the bomb, which was intercepted in Monaghan last month, has appeared in court again. Isabella Perry Sullivan of Abulance Park Lane, County Kildare, is charged with possession of explosives. After a search of the car she was driving found a bag with Semtex and a detonator. She appeared before Monaghan District Court today, where the matter was adjourned to next month. At a previous hearing, the court was told the accused was asked to take a bag to the north, but was unaware of what was inside it. Ms. Perry Sullivan's bail conditions include having no contact with anyone in the new IRA or CIRA.
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2: Live.
16: And over 52 street artists from around the world will arrive in Waterford City today. The Waterford Walls Festival, now in its 12th year, hits the dacha for the next 10 days. New large-scale murals will be painted around the city, as well as workshops, music, talks and guided walking tours. Marketing manager Lynn Ferrari says there are a number of street art workshops for children throughout the festival.
17: We want to get kids out experiencing what we do in the graffiti culture and the urban culture, and I guess, you know, it's a way for them to learn some fundamentals of street art, theory behind it, how the ideas, you know, are formed, and how much there's very much a process behind the art. So get kids thinking about that from an early age and getting to experience how to use spray cans and how to create a piece of art.
16: Nova News, sport and weather are next.
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16: Starting with soccer, and Derry City begin life with a Tiernan Lynch this evening. They take on Sligo Rovers, who've also recently gone through a managerial change with the appointment of Darren Purse in the League of Ireland Premier Division. That kicks off at 7:45. At the same time, Galway United and Drogheda United lock horns, with both sides looking to add some distance between them and the relegation spots. While at the far end of the table, Shamrock Rovers can extend their lead the summer to 10 if they can overcome Dundalk. That kicks off at Tala Stadium at 8 o'clock. Elsewhere, Man City have rejected an offer of around €45 million for Rodri. The Ballon d'Or winner has been linked with a move to Barcelona. However, City would like more than €70 million for the deal to go ahead. His contract is due to expire at the end of the upcoming season. And in Gaelic Games, Cork Camogie boss Gerard Manley believes this year's All-Ireland finalists are the standard bearers for the game. The Rebels meet the defending champions Galway, who dethroned them last year. Sunday will be the third time the two sides have met in the decider in as many years, and Manley's hoping they can bring the title back to the South West after losing out last year.
18: We've been, I suppose, the standard bearers the last 4 or 5 years. We met him maybe 4 years in a row now, we met him, and in the championship. So Lucas can every second game really, so hopefully it will go already this year.
16: And that's your sport.
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0: Everything's been cleared up, the smaller ones anyway, but that great big one, it has been cleared up. This is the M50 southbound. Now all the lanes are open again. Now it was at Lucan Junction 7, it was a jackknife 40-foot truck. It's been cleared from Junction 7 southbound there, but there are still severe, massive pain. 90 minutes from Junction 3 for the M1 southbound on the M50. 90 minutes. Long northbound delays as well. 60 minutes worth of pain from Fearhouse Junction 12. That's it, fortunately. 087 18 18 100, the WhatsApp. That's for anything and Pat Navrodi intel while the Nova noise is on.
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16: Mainly dry this evening with a mix of cloud and some bright or sunny spells. It'll be dry too tonight with lows temperatures of 10 to 13 degrees. 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The Nova
0: Noise. 40,450 for this reasonably innocuous noise, but what made it in the first place? The right answer to that question wins you 40,450 quid, so you've got to be very accurate. Once you start phoning, it's important, so don't stop no matter what happens to your call, okay? 440-4100, that's the only number to ring. And now is the time to ring it. Phone now.
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0: no more sleeps to Friday night 80s. That's the kind of thing. 7 o'clock, D-Wood starts. That's the farm. And I had Florence and the Machine in the middle. And Don Henley, the boys of summer. As the sun shines down, yes. Brenda Fricker started something by being carried out of St. Catherine's Church on... Gee, what does it? Yesterday. To the strains of Elvis Presley. Jailhouse Rock. And so you know, a few of us got talking about what would be your funeral song. And Siobhan's on here, says, hey, Pat, all good? Yep, all good, cheers. She says, I think I said it before, but my funeral song would be...
1: Just a Perfect Day.
0: Yeah, well, okay, that's wide open to interpretation. And Jack was on as well. Jack was on the WhatsApp 087-1818-100 from, where are you coming in from? Are you in Cork, Jack, isn't he? He says, hi, Pat, hi, Jack. He says, I'm a truck driver, and I've already picked my final song. It's by the Saw Doctors.

0: worth 40,450 quid. That's hopes and dreams right there. And it sounds like this. And what made it in the first place is what I'm asking you. 4404103 calls. Hello, Nova Drive.
1: Anne again.
0: What are you doing? Oh, sure, your phone was breaking up. Was that it?
1: Yes, I'm back again.
0: Oh, right. I thought you were speaking to me in Morse code. Have another go. What do you got for me?
1: Okay. Will this possibly be a roll of either kitchen foil or kitchen paper being dropped into a holder?
0: Pick a side, foil or paper?
1: Foil.
0: We made it with no phone unpleasantness. Good weekend, Anne.
1: Okay, Suzanne, thanks. Bye-bye.
0: Oh, sorry, did I get that wrong? Good weekend, Suzanne. Hello, Nova Drive. Pat speaking.
2: Hello.
0: Hello.
2: I think the Nova noise is an almond being opened.
0: An almond being opened?
2: Yeah.
0: Simple as that. Goodbye. Bye, and good weekend. Yeah. Mm-hmm. Oh, thank you. Yeah, cool. Lovely. Hello, Nova Drive. Pat speaking.
3: Hello. I've got the Nova Noise.
0: Yes, who's this?
3: Thomas Cunningham.
0: Thomas, is this your first time?
3: It is.
0: I knew it. Thomas, welcome to the red carpet.
3: Thank you.
0: What do you think the noise is?
3: The letterbox strap on the inside of the door.
0: Okay. Don't know quite now how that goes with the clues, Thomas, but... Have you had a look at the clues on the website?
3: I did.
0: Oh, okay.
3: Oh, I'm not very good at clues.
0: Are you not? Never mind. If it's any consolation, neither is anybody else, because no one's won it yet. Good weekend, Thomas. Thank you. It's like a rock and roll song. Thank you. 40,450. That'll do you for the weekend. And if you don't win it this weekend, have another crack out of the Monday. I'll have a crack at playing the Beatles shortly.
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0: there's no overdrive. We're back only on Friday. I'm standing here conducting. It's conducting invisible people. The Beatles and All You Need Is Love. And this week, back in 2007, it hit the fan. It hit the Beatles fans. They kind of felt the Fab Four's music had been rightly hijacked because that song got used in an American ad for disposable nappies. The brand name was Luvs, L-U-V-S. 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
0: Puts fingers down throat. Okay, the big one here this afternoon has been the M50 southbound. A major truck jackknifed, took out two cars and three lanes. But that's been cleared up as Junction 7 for Lucan on the M50 southbound. It's gone now. And fair play, you got that out of the way in a hurry. There's massive pain in its wake, though. Last I heard, which would have been 5 o'clock, 90 minutes from Junction 3 for the M1. Meanwhile, on the north side, the northbound side, 60 minutes from Fairhouse Junction 12. That's it, apart from the usual Groundhog Day delays. 087-1818-100 is the WhatsApp and 4404-100. Gets you straight through to Patnav. Putting the fun in funeral. It's all Brenda Fricker's fault. More about that after REM and Radiohead. Just gone 5:30 as we drive. Ruby, what's happening?
3: Good evening, Pat. Here's your latest. A fire near Ballybuckle yesterday evening is being described as one of the biggest North County Dublin has seen. A 25-year-old woman charged in connection with a bomb which was intercepted in Monaghan last month has appeared in court again. Irish people borrowed more than €3 billion over the last 12 months, a record high. TDs are set to debate the triple lock in the Dáil again when they return from their summer break, and excitement is building ahead of the All-Ireland Camogie Finals this Sunday at Croke Park. Meanwhile, in sport, Mexico and Argentina have thrown their support behind FIFA President Gianni Infantino. The head of global football has been under severe pressure following his aborted attempt to sell stakes in the World Cup. The FAs of England and Wales had withdrawn their support for Infantino, with the Norwegian FA also calling for him to resign. And weather this evening will remain dry with a mix of cloud and some bright or sunny spells. Generally dry tonight too, with lows temperatures of 10 to 13 degrees. And your weekend weather is looking lovely, staying mainly dry with sunny spells and top temperatures of 25 degrees. And now you're up to date. We'll have more details at 6. 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

Seriously addictive. Nova Drive with Pat Courtney and REM. Stand! And REM was on before that because Brenda Fricker got herself carried out of St. Catharines on Meath Street yesterday to the tune of Jailhouse Rock by Elvis Presley. It kind of started something, and loads of us have been talking for the afternoon about funeral songs and what you'd like. Brian says, gotta be Hell's Bells. I'm not the slightest religious, but it might be funny. Mark says, AC/DC, Hell Ain't a Bad Place to Be. And Catherine says, hi, Ben. Hi, Catherine. She says, my partner wants to slide into the fire of the crematorium to AC/DC. Yeah, Rose says her Derek wants that. Rose, you make sure you get Derek that one. When it's that's a terrible thing to wish on anybody. Sorry, Rose, I didn't really mean it that way. Oh, here was Joan. Hi, Pat. She says, for my mam's funeral, whose name was Lily, walking out of church, Lily the Pink. Why do only fools and horses work? And that's the one that you want. La, la, la, la, la. Why do you want that one? If you don't know Lily the Pink, by the way. We

0: Yeah, well, the medicinal compound wasn't that efficacious in that case. And who was on here? Stuart. He says, maybe go, if it's a burial going underground by the Jam, or if it's a cremation.
1: I am the god of hellfire, and I bring you fire. I'll
0: send you to burn. Yep, fair enough. And I can't find out who has it sent me this. It's very funny because our WhatsApp had a bit of a meltdown during the day and a lot of WhatsApps actually got lost. But whoever it was, your dad wanted this one played at his cremation. It's a Willie Nelson song. I'll just let you listen to the words.

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0: 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It's all at Honda.ie. Putting the fun in funeral thanks to Brenda Fricker yesterday. And Phil was on the WhatsApp 087-1818-100. Phil and Swords. He says, my send-off tune would be Guns N' Roses Knocking on Heaven's Door, although I probably won't be late in. Yeah, you get there, Phil. And there'll be a little cardboard sign on a piece of string. Closed for Easter. Gary says, hi Pat, hey Gary. He says, my dad was a big aviation fan as well as being a pilot and a collector of old films. He went behind the curtain to the theme song from Those Magnificent Men in Their Flying Machines.
1: Those magnificent men in their flying machines, they go up to the up, up, they go down to the up, up.
0: Phil says it was fitting. Gary says it was fitting for him and for our family. Put a smile on the faces despite the sadness of the occasion. It's what it's all about, if that's what he wanted. We're borrowing record amounts, but personally, Ruby has more in two. My music news. Brandon Flowers is considering getting out of the music business. That's one thing. And I've completely forgotten what the other thing was. But here's your next hour's music, compressed.
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9: With the latest from the Nova Newsroom, I'm Ruby McManus. TDs are set to debate the triple lock in the Dáil again when they return from their summer break. And in sport, Derry City face Sligo Rovers. But first, Irish people borrowed more than €3 billion over the last 12 months, a record high. Green loans were by far the most expensive, with the average person borrowing over €22,000, over double the average personal loan. 46% were taken out for education, holidays and special occasions such as weddings. These people in Dublin City shared their experience with personal loans.
10: When I was working, I took a loan out for holidays, big holiday for 3 weeks to Hawaii. But I wouldn't take a loan out anymore. I just want to be able to save for what I want, and I hate paying back the loans.
11: No, never. But I don't think paying the interest isn't worth it. Like, I think saving up the money for yourself and then buying it outright seems like a better financial idea.
9: Meanwhile, Bernard Walsh, Head of Investments and Pensions at First in Ireland, has this advice for anyone considering taking out a personal loan.
12: In a country where, you know, we've got higher cost of living already going on, cost of fuel going up, all these things, just bear in mind, what are you using it for? Is it for, you know, do you actually need to borrow for it? Do you need to borrow for all of it now? Could you possibly delay some of the spending for a period of time? So it really is, I'd say to people, look, try to match your asset and your need.
9: Three men have been arrested by Gardaí investigating a number of assaults in Cavan. Two men in their 30s were seriously injured in an incident at Cullyleen in Ballyconnell in the early hours of last Sunday. At around 20 past five on Wednesday evening, a man in his 30s also suffered serious injuries in an assault outside a business at Cullyleen. Four addresses were searched as part of an operation involving 40 members of Gardaí today, and three men aged in their 30s were arrested. They're being detained at Garda stations in the northwest. Elsewhere, TDs are set to debate the triple lock in the Dáil again when they return from their summer break. Opposition parties are planning to oppose the government proposed legislation, which is expected to be enacted by the end of the year. Pro-neutrality campaigners say the current three-step approval process involving the UN, the Irish government and a Dáil vote needs to be kept in place to protect Ireland's military neutrality.
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13: Live.
9: And a new cast of Irish traitors and faithful are landing to screen later this month. RTÉ's confirmed season 2 of Traitors Ireland will begin on August 30th. Taking place in Slane Castle, the reality show will see 24 contestants play a game of guessing who's lying among them in order to win a €50,000 prize. Nova News, sport and weather are next.

0: for you. Some fun, some food. It's all inside this Happy Meal. Until the 21st of September, from 11 a.m. includes one pre-selected Booker toy. Crocs range comprises toys only while stocks last. Fair ordering policy applies.
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3: Starting with soccer, and Shamrock Rovers can open up a provisional 10-point advantage at the top of the League of Ireland Premier Division this evening. They face Dundalk at Tallaght Stadium from 8 o'clock. Before that, Derry City face Sligo Rovers in what will be their first game since the sacking of Tiernan Lynch, while Galway United and Drogheda United both look to distance themselves from the bottom two. Those games get underway at 8:15. Elsewhere, Crystal Palace have confirmed the signing of former Arsenal defender Takahiro Tomiyasu. The Japan international was on trial with the Eagles following his departure from Ajax at the end of last season. Meanwhile, there's uncertainty over whether Martin O'Neill will be in the dugout for Celtic this weekend. The Northern Irishman was in hospital for what was described as a minor procedure by the club. He's since been released, with his assistant Sean Maloney saying he's in good form. However, Maloney added they won't rush O'Neill back, with the decision still to be made ahead of Sunday's game with Kilmarnock. And in athletics, Charlie Maudsley has been forced to withdraw from next week's European Championships due to a hamstring tear. She sustained the injury at the National Championships and has lost her race for fitness ahead of the competition. The Tipperary sprinter had been selected for the women's 400 metres in the 4x400 relay event. And that's your sport.
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4: North Keys, car down on Sam Beckett Bridge. It's blocking the main lane at the lights for Northwall Quay. There's an accident on the Navan Road, blocking the middle and right lanes at the lights for Auburn Ave. Tala, you've got something wrong with the traffic lights there on the R113 Belgrade Road at Old Blessington Road. Now, any updates on this? Has it cleared? There was a lot of pain. The lanes opened up on the M50 southbound maybe an hour ago, because there was a big one there at Lucan. It's gone, but there was massive pain. 90 minutes from Junction 3 for the M1, and that was about an hour ago. Likewise, on the northbound side, there was 60 minutes worth of pain from Fairhouse Junction 12. Any updates on that? Has it cleared? Is it still there? Is it easing? Whatever. 44044100 gets you straight through to Patnavon. 087 181 8100 is the WhatsApp. Jerry's on the way.
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3: Mainly dry this evening with a mix of cloud and some bright or sunny spells. It'll be dry too tonight with low temperatures of 10 to 13 degrees. 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

0: Seriously addictive. Nova, Drive with Pat Courtney. And the Doobie Brothers on the Long Train Run. With Strokes on before that, and Jerry Rafferty's Baker Street was pumping out of the stereo in the full hybrid Honda, designed for everyday life, with its dynamic, electrified performances. Oh, she's on show now at Honda.ie. Music news today. I have The Killers, actually Brandon Flowers specifically, but Madness. Madness made a film a long time ago, and they've brought it out again, as far as I can gather. But I have the trailer and everything. Tell you all about it in my music news. That'll be in between The Cure and The Waterboys.
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3: 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Over in the RDS, the Dublin Horse Show continues all weekend, of course. 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Dublin Comic Con is on Saturday and Sunday at the Convention Centre. The Hoth Roots and Blues Festival is on all weekend at various venues in Hoth, much of it is free too. And finally, the Donabate and Portrand Summer Festival is on across the weekend in Donabate. You can bring the family down for loads of fun. There'll be a fun fair, live music, fireworks and plenty more.
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0: The front killer, Brandon Flowers, is considering quitting music. His third solo album, Thrasher, will come out on the 21st of August. In the Times, he said, "My dad goes to backyard sales where he buys frames to take home and paint. He's never had any money in his life, and he's happier than I am." Brandon said, "I'm really going through it right now. How much longer do I want to do this? Yeah, what does it mean? Why am I doing it anyway?" Watch this space, because he could be about to leave one. Madness have restored their classic 1991 part mockumentary, Take It or Leave It film, in 4K. And it's heading to our cinemas later this year. Here's a bit of the trailer.
1: Playing it out of tune again, Lee. Why don't you stick to your piano?
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7: You're a lazy little nail, old boy.
8: Out. Yeah.
9: A right load of nutters, eh?
10: You could say that.
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12: What do you call yourselves?
13: Madness. Madness.
0: Crazy? Well, yeah, madness. Take It or Leave It in 4K will be in our cinemas on the 2nd of October before its long-awaited Blu-ray debut on the 19th. Oh, if you'd like to see that trailer, by the way, Google or YouTube search Madness, Take It or Leave It, and the trailer will be there for you. That's me done with music news for the week, and you'll find more at nova.ie.

0: Seriously Addictive, Nova, Drive with Pat Courtney on Friday. Lenny Kravitz and the Water Boys were on before that. Yeah, the funeral songs today. It's been good. Put the fun in funeral. Listen, sorry if I didn't get to yours, because there were, I don't know how many, floods of suggestions. Riley was on the WhatsApp, 087-1818-100. Yes, good one. If a little obvious, who cares? My funeral song, Motorhead.
1: Killed by Death.
0: Yeah. It's a crippling illness. And Colette was on. I would play this for my husband. And Colette says, but does he have to be dead? Maybe just in a deep sleep. What? And Bryony was on as well.
2: Evening, Pat. How are you? My wonderful mother left us a couple of years ago. The crematorium to the one and only Monty Python's Always Look on the Bright Side of Life.
3: Always look on the bright side of life.
2: That's the way to do it.
0: Yes, it is. She's a keeper. Well, you know what I mean. Procol Harum shortly.
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1: In cinemas, Nimrods is a wild and fun coming-of-age road trip comedy inspired by Green Day. 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
1: This is a rowdy ride full of mischief and great music I loved. Nimrods, which gets 4.5 stars. Also in cinemas, Love Me Tender is a French language drama about a mother fighting her ex-husband for custody of their son after she comes out and starts a new relationship with a woman. It's a heartbreaking custody battle from another angle and phenomenal portrayal of motherhood and personal freedom. Love Me Tender is devastating and beautiful and gets 5 stars from me. Clint Dreeberg, your man at the movies, thanks to Manhattan Popcorn, guaranteed not to make it past the movie trailers on Radio Nova.

0: Oh, God, this could go on all night. No, I can't. I can't do any more. Who was on here? Oh, I better not say these funeral songs. Pat, for my wife, if she goes first, it would have to be I'm in love with a psycho. Someone else said, I can't find who it was. Someone else said, I hear you knocking, but you can't come in. Yeah, that'll be you and me both. Anyway, can't do that all day or all night or whatever, because it's time for this Friday Night 80s. Yes. You know what that is, don't you?
1: Kick it!
0: There you go. Dean Wins is here, and that's on the way after 7 o'clock. Good weekend. Waving.
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17: With the latest from the Nova Newsroom, I'm Ruby McManus.
1: Firefighters say it's a miracle that no one was hurt in a large blaze in North Dublin yesterday evening. And in sport, Charlie Maudsley has been forced to withdraw from next week's European Championships. But first, three men have been arrested by Gardaí investigating a number of assaults in Cavan. Two men in their 30s were seriously injured in an incident at Cully Lane in Ballyconnell in the early hours of last Sunday. At around 20 past five on Wednesday evening, a man in his 30s also suffered serious injuries in an assault outside a business at Cully Lane. Four addresses were searched as part of an operation involving 40 members of Gardaí today, and three men aged in their 30s were arrested. They're being detained at Garda stations in the northwest. Meanwhile, a woman charged in connection with an intercepted bomb in Monaghan last month will appear in court again in September. The 25-year-old law student is one of two people before the courts in connection with the investigation. Emily Keegan reports.
17: On the 22nd of July, a car was intercepted by Gardaí on the N2 in Carrickmacross. Following a search of the vehicle, Semtex and a detonator were found on the back seat. 25-year-old Isabella Perry Sullivan of Abulance Park, Clane, County Kildare, is charged with possession of explosives. At a previous court hearing, her defence solicitor said she was manipulated and asked to bring a bag to the north but was unaware of what was in it. At Monaghan District Court today, the case was adjourned to September 28th after a Garda told the court the DPP was waiting for updates. Ms. Perry Sullivan was previously granted bail and the conditions include not having any contact with anyone in the new IRA or CIRA.
1: Firefighters say it's a miracle that no one was hurt in a large blaze in North Dublin yesterday evening. The fire at a scrapyard near Ballybuckle destroyed up to 100 cars. At its height, eight fire brigade units were on the scene. Local Philip Jenkinson says the scrapyard has never caused any issues.
18: We're very upset to see this terrible tragedy here. This is a facility which people have used for years and years around the place, and now it's gone altogether. And so I'm very sorry for the owners. It never created any problems up to today, and this has been burnt down. It's terrible.
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1: And a rare white-tailed sea eagle has been born at Fotawalla Park in County Cork. The chick hatched in April to the park's breeding pair, Anya and Tony. White-tailed sea eagles are now a red-listed species and were once a common sight along the Irish coastline before becoming extinct in the 19th century. It's the largest eagle species in Europe with a wingspan of up to 2.5 metres. Nova News, sport and weather are next.
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1: Starting with soccer, and Shamrock Rovers can open up a provisional 10-point advantage at the top of the League of Ireland Premier Division this evening. They face Dundalk at Tallaght Stadium from 8 o'clock. Before that, Derry City face Sligo Rovers in what will be their first game since the sacking of Tiernan Lynch. While Galway United and Drogheda United both look to distance themselves from the bottom two, those games get underway at 7:45. Elsewhere, Crystal Palace have confirmed the signing of former Arsenal defender Takahiro Tomiyasu. The Japan international was on trial with the Eagles following his departure from Ajax at the end of last season. Meanwhile, there's uncertainty over whether Martin O'Neill will be in the dugout for Celtic this weekend. The Northern Irishman was in hospital for what was described as a minor procedure by the club. He's since been released, with his assistant Sean Maloney saying he's in good form. However, Maloney added they won't rush O'Neill back, with the decision still to be made ahead of Sunday's game with Kilmarnock. And in athletics, Charlie Maudsley has been forced to withdraw from next week's European Championships due to a hamstring tear. She sustained the injury at the National Championships and has lost her race for fitness ahead of the competition. The Tipperary sprinter had been selected for the women's 400 metres in the 4x400 relay event. And that's your sport.
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1: Mainly dry tonight with a mix of cloud and some clear spells, with low temperatures of 10 to 13 degrees. And tomorrow there'll be a mix of cloud and some bright or sunny spells throughout the day. And now you're up to date on the Home on the Nova Noise, with over €40,000 up for grabs on Radio Nova.
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Love it. Music from Queen and One Vision on Friday Night 80s from Radio Nova and New Order and True Faith. It's Matt Dempsey for D. They said, would you do Friday Night 80s? I said, would I what? I said, don't ask me again. Of course I'll do it. I love it. You get to play stuff like the Beastie Boys at Nova.

0: Beastie Boys, you've got to fight for your rights on Radio Nova on Friday night 80s, and that Rocking in the Free World from Neil Young, the song that appears twice on an album, acoustic version at the start and the loud electric version at the end. We prefer the loud electric version. Of course, it was quickly written after a bandmate joked that we'll keep on rocking in the free world, and Neil turned it into a hook the next day. It's not a simple patriotic anthem. It's a kind of critique of the song of, it's a critique of the late 80s, really, America, referencing homelessness, politics and social issues and all that kind of stuff. There you go. Neil Young, Rocking in the Free World on Friday night 80s. We continue with Hall & Oates in a couple of minutes' time. And also the comeback queen. Well, she came back to be a global superstar after many, many personal issues. That lady with one of her big songs on the way. Friday night 80s.
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0: Lead single from Tom Petty's first solo album, and of course he'd still been working with Heartbreakers at the time, produced by Jeff Lynne of ELO. Kind of gave it that clean, layered, late 80s sound. George Harrison on guitar and backing vocals. What more could you want from a song? Absolutely brilliant. Tom Petty and I Won't Back Down. Radio Nova, Friday night 80s with Matt Dempsey. For D, evening to you. Loads more still to come before 10 o'clock. And Kieran McGuinness in the Friday Night Rock Show here from 10 o'clock tonight as well. Paul Heaton has been through many incarnations, if we can put it that way, or reincarnations with different bands over the years. But always for me, my favourite Paul Heaton band would be the House Martins. One of their songs on the way. 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

0: 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Tons more in the next hour. Def Leppard, Aerosmith, and how about we do this? What?
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19: Good evening, I'm Cliona O'Dwyer. Thailand's Prime Minister has suggested a possible motive behind the country's worst mass shooting in 4 years. A 14-year-old boy killed both his grandparents before shooting five teachers and staff at a school north of Bangkok this morning. Anutin Chinwiragun told reporters the teenager was experiencing stress over his studies.
20: It is a violence, but it is not caused by criminals. It is caused by an individual who had carried lots of pressures and tensions.
19: Three men have been arrested by Gardaí investigating a number of alleged assaults in Cavan. Two men in their 30s were seriously injured in an incident at Cullinan Nan in Ballyconnell in the early hours of last Sunday. At around 20 past five on Wednesday evening, a man in his 30s also suffered serious injuries in an alleged assault outside a business at Cullinan Nan. Four addresses were searched as part of the operation involving 40 members of the Gardaí today, and three men in their 30s were arrested. Firefighters say it's a miracle no one was hurt in a large blaze in North Dublin yesterday evening. The fire at a scrapyard near Ballybuhal destroyed up to 100 cars. At its height, 8 fire brigade units were on scene. Local Philip Jenkinson says the scrapyard has never caused any issues.
1: We're very upset to see this terrible tragedy here. This is a facility which people have used for years and years around the place, and now it's gone altogether. And so I'm very sorry for the owners. It never created any problems up to today, and this has been burnt down. It's terrible.
19: A number of gravestones and a stone wall have been damaged at Monaghan Graveyard in Tumman, County Wexford. Gardaí believe the damage happened sometime between April and July. They're appealing for witnesses. AIB says criminals are using increasingly sophisticated ways to scam customers out of money. The bank says there was an almost 60% increase in payment fraud cases last month. It's reminding people it'll never ask for one-time security codes, passwords or login details, and it'll never arrange to collect a bank card or PIN. And that's your news for now.
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3: Mostly dry tonight with a mixture of cloud and some clear spells and lowest temperatures of 10 to 13 degrees. Tomorrow will be mostly cloudy to begin, but it will gradually brighten up with sunny spells developing. And now you're up to date on the home of the Nova Noise with over €40,000 up for grabs on Radio Nova.
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Def Leppard Love Bites at Radio Nova on Friday night 80s with Matt and ZZ Top Sharp Dressed Man. Not talking about me, no. No! Very plain. Very ordinary, you see. Honestly. You too. With Joshua Tree in a couple of minutes' time. But Aerosmith and Ragdoll on Friday night 80s at Nova.

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0: Friday night 80s on Radio Nova and 1987 Joshua Tree. Still haven't found what I'm looking for from U2, one of the biggest global hits, reaching number one in America, known for its gospel feeling and backing vocals, giving it a spiritual lift inspired by American roots, blending rock with soul and gospel influences as well. It's kind of mad to think U2 are about to release a new album in 2026. And they've been going since the late 1970s, like the likes of the Rolling Stones. And Bono came in for a bit of, well, a bit of grief after his little performance at the Glenn Hansard funeral the other day. Some people not happy that he recited a U2 song, thought it was a bit strange. But anyway, he did a good job, I think. There they are, U2. On Friday Night 80s here on Radio Nova. Talking Heads and David Byrne in Ireland recently. We'll do one of their songs in a couple of minutes' time. Also on the way, more Friday Night 80s for you and music from Billy Idol, Hot in the City. 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

0: in the city. Well, it used to be for about 3 weeks. We moaned about it. Now the rain is back and we're moaning again. We'll have a good moan in this country when it comes to the weather. It's Billy Idol on Friday Night 80s.
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2: In cinemas, Nimrods is a wild and fun coming-of-age road trip comedy inspired by Green Day. 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
2: This is a rowdy ride full of mischief and great music I loved. Nimrods, which gets 4.5 stars. Also in cinemas, Love Me Tender is a French language drama about a mother fighting her ex-husband for custody of their son after she comes out and starts a new relationship with a woman. It's a heartbreaking custody battle from another angle and phenomenal portrayal of motherhood and personal freedom. Love Me Tender is devastating and beautiful and gets 5 stars from me. Clint Dreeberg, your man at the movies, thanks to Manhattan Popcorn, guaranteed not to make it past the movie trailers on Radio Nova.

0: Friday night, 80s from Radio Nova. It's Matt Dempsey. Evening to you. Must Be Love from Madness from 1981. Originally, of course, written and first performed back in 1971 by Larrabee Siffrey from Wales, from the Valleys. And the cover version, but Madness made it their own with an upbeat ska feel and became one of their biggest hits to date too. Brilliant. Love it. Absolutely love it. 7th of August today. So I decided to have a peek back and see, was there anything interesting happening on this date back through the 1980s? And John Lennon in 1980 began recording his final album, Double Fantasy. In 1982, on the 7th of August, Fleetwood Mac started a five-week run at number one in the US album charts. 7th of August, 82, same day, Dexys Midnight Runners were at number one in the UK. And one I wasn't going to mention, but I will. 7th of August, again, same day, 1982, The Kids from Fame started an eight-week run at number one on the UK albums chart too. I used to love that show. I'm going to put it out there. I loved The Kids from Fame. It was brilliant. We were only kids at the time ourselves. That's all we knew, this kind of stuff, but it was absolutely brilliant. Speaking of brilliance, Jim Kerr, Simple Minds, on the way. Nova.
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0: Friday Night 80s from Radio Nova. There's more in the next hour, I know, hard to believe. Men at Work, some Bruce Springsteen. And we were talking about Fleetwood Mac just a couple of minutes ago. Let's do this in the next hour. We'll do one of their biggest, biggest songs from the 1980s. Big Love, on the way. On Radio Nova.
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10: Good evening, I'm Clino Dwyer. A motorcyclist in his 60s has been killed in a crash in County Donegal. His motorbike and a car collided on the N56 at Termon at around 4:30 this afternoon. The man was pronounced dead at the scene and his body has since been removed to the mortuary at Letterkenny University Hospital. The driver of the car, a woman in her 30s, has been brought to Letterkenny University Hospital for treatment of non-serious injuries. The scene is sealed off tonight for examination and Gardaí are appealing for witnesses. A woman charged in connection with an intercepted bomb in Monaghan last month will appear in court again in September. The 25-year-old law student is one of two people before the courts in connection with the investigation. Emily Keegan reports.
11: On the 22nd of July, a car was intercepted by Gardaí on the N2 in Carrickmacross. Following a search of the vehicle, Semtex and a detonator were found on the back seat. 25-year-old Isabella Perry Sullivan of Abulance Park, Clane, County Kildare, is charged with possession of explosives. At a previous court hearing, her defence solicitor said she was manipulated and asked to bring a bag to the north but was unaware of what was in it. At Monaghan District Court today, the case was adjourned to September 28th after a Garda told the court the DPP was waiting for updates. Ms. Perry Sullivan was previously granted bail and the conditions include not having any contact with anyone in the new IRA or CIRA.
10: Thailand's Prime Minister has suggested a possible motive behind the country's worst mass shooting in 4 years. A 14-year-old boy killed both his grandparents before shooting 5 teachers and staff at his school north of Bangkok this morning. Anutin Chinwiragun told reporters the teenager was experiencing stress over his studies.
12: It is a violence, but it is not caused by criminals. It is caused by an individual who had carried lots of pressures and tensions.
10: Firefighters say it's a miracle no one was hurt in a large blaze in North Dublin yesterday evening. The fire at a scrapyard near Ballybuhal destroyed up to 100 cars. Lauren Hill and Wycliffe Sean said there's absolutely new music in the future. The Fugees bandmates have reunited for Hill's Diaspora Calling Festival, which takes place today at Milton Keynes National Bowl. And that's your news for now.
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13: Mostly dry tonight with a mixture of cloud and some clear spells and lowest temperatures of 10 to 13 degrees. Tomorrow will be mostly cloudy to begin, but it will gradually brighten up with sunny spells developing. And now you're up to date on the home of the Nova Noise with over €40,000 up for grabs on Radio Nova.
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come from a land down under? No. No, I don't. I was going to say thankfully, but then, of course, if there's anyone from Australia listening, they might be upset. But there you are. Men at Work in Down Under on Friday night 80s with Matt and Fleetwood Mac before that and the Big Low. Joan Armour Trading and Drop the Pilot is a song I always love. Wasn't the biggest hit, but still a great song. It's on the way after Bruce on Friday night 80s here at Nova.

0: Radio Nova playing seriously addictive music on Friday night 80s. I love that song from the album 1983 called The Key. That's Joan Armatrading, Trading, her biggest commercial hit going top 20 in the UK. And it was a bit of a shift from a more polished, radio-friendly 80s sound compared to her earlier folk rock style. I always kind of see her as a UK version of the American Tracy Chapman, that kind of thing. And the song itself is about independence, self-determination, not letting others steer your direction, which we should never do unless over 40 grand is involved on the Nova Noise. I'm pointing you towards Nobby tomorrow just after midday to play the Nova Noise for just over 40 grand. One of the most controversial songs of the 1980s next here on Friday Night 80s.
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1: We're talking about it, one of the most controversial songs of the 1980s, and Relax, banned by the BBC and all kinds of places because of its connotations. Can I say that? That's what I'll call it, connotations. And Police and King of Pain, a song that was written after Sting went to the dentist, apparently. No, that's a lie, I just made it up. Friday Night 80s continues. Prince, When Doves Cry, here at Nova.

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0: Friday Night 80s from Radio Nova with Matt and Proclaimers. A Letter from America. From their debut album, This Is the Story, from 1987. Only got to about number three in the Irish and UK charts, which was surprising because it's a great song. They're still going. Look very different now, the twin boys. And they are still kind of, not recording, but more or less gigging at these 80s festivals and all that kind of stuff. And they're going down a bomb, the Reed Boys. And they are just brilliant. Go see them if they come to this part of the world at all, because they'll be absolutely fantastic. David Bowie and Style Council, we've still got those on the way before 10.
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0: Friday Night 80s from Radio Nova. That's it from me. That's it from Friday Night 80s. It's back again next week. On the way after 10 o'clock, it's Mr. Rock and Roll, Mr. Music. What else can we say about him? Yeah, he hasn't actually, but 2 weeks ago, I sent a friend request on Facebook and he still hasn't clicked accept. Kieran McGuinness, on the way, Nova.
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9: Good evening, I'm Clino Dwar. A motorcyclist in his 60s has been killed in a crash in County Donegal. His motorbike and a car collided on the N56 at Termon at around 4:30 this afternoon. The man was pronounced dead at the scene and his body has since been removed to the mortuary at Letterkenny University Hospital. The driver of the car, a woman in her 30s, has been brought to Letterkenny University Hospital for treatment of non-serious injuries. The scene is sealed off tonight for examination and Gardaí are appealing for witnesses. Three men have been arrested as part of an investigation into organised crime in Cavan. Gardaí are investigating an alleged assault on two men in Cullilinan in Ballyconnell in the early hours of last Sunday morning. They were brought to Cavan General Hospital with injuries described as serious but non-life-threatening. There's pressure to boost enforcement around ticket touts after inflated prices for a Man United match in Dublin surfaced. The Red Devils will play Leeds United in a friendly at Croke Park next Wednesday. Tickets were initially on offer for €25 to €50 each, but online listings have appeared, charging up to €450. Dublin City Councillor Manix Flynn says sales are always likely as long as people are willing to pay inflated prices.
10: So this is the way it is. I mean, people go to kind of any lengths to get the situation. But I can tell you this much, I do know this because I do know the people who are, you know, selling the tickets and I see them all the time and I, you know, as I go about my business. And I do know that it's a very effective operation by on Garda Síochána Cornwall, one hour Store Street Garda Station and indeed by the GAA in order to curtail the ticket touting.
9: The amount people borrowed in personal loans has hit a record high of over €3 billion. More than 281,000 loans for cars, holidays, home improvements and weddings were drawn down in the year to March, a more than 14% annual rise. The average personal loan now sits at €11,316. Disney and TikTok have reached what they've called a first-of-its-kind content sharing agreement. It means users on TikTok will be able to use assets and clips from Disney's copywritten stories without fear of a copyright strike. The movie studio says the best storytellers are fans first. And that's your news for now.
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11: Mostly dry tonight with a mixture of cloud and some clear spells and lowest temperatures of 10 to 13 degrees. Tomorrow will be mostly cloudy to begin, but it will gradually brighten up with sunny spells developing. And now you're up to date on the home of the Nova Noise with over €40,000 up for grabs on Radio Nova.
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12: Yeah, it's Kieran McGuinness. It is the Friday Night Rock Show. It's a pleasure to have you along. We've got loads and loads of seriously addictive music for the next 3 hours. Let's kick off with one of the Mount Rushmore of Irish bands. It's My Bloody Valentine and Only Shallow from 91. It's

The Who on Radio Nova. I Can See 4 Miles. What a way to start off the show. What a gem of a song. It is from 1967, and it's 50 years ago this week that they went on their final tour with Keith Moon. So it's a big week for The Who. We have loads and loads of seriously addictive music here on the Friday Night Rock Show with me, Kieran McGuinness. It's a pleasure to have you along. I hope you can just sit back and enjoy the music, whatever you're doing. We've got classic, alternative and rare tracks here. Stuff like UFO and Live. We've got a rare gem, heavy gem by The Cure. We've got Rage Against the Machine. We've got a special one that you might not have heard by Motorhead on the way as well. Loads and loads of great tracks. But first, why don't we play these guys? They are back. They've got some tour dates coming up. They've got some festival shows like Electric Picnic. It is Fontaines DC. The new music is said to be dark. I like the sound of that. This is Live from Kilmainham Jail. This is Televised Mind by Fontaines on Nova.

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0: Yeah, Paint It Black by, of course, the Rolling Stones on Radio Nova. Has there ever been a song which has just got this mad, dark metaphors? Like, it has to have some of the darkest metaphors in popular music, and it's just got this amazing kind of, you know, connection with people. Like, it was absolutely massive, and it was a song that was kind of like the anthem of the Vietnam War and stuff. Like, it's just, yeah, it's amazing. It's an amazing song. Another band which are pretty amazing at writing songs related to war are Rage Against the Machine. We're going to do them next on Nova.
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2: 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Now you tell me that doesn't sound exactly like Eagles, Please Come Home for Christmas. 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

0: Black Rebel Motorcycle Club 2001, Spread Your Love, from their kind of debut eponymous album. I always liked that song. And it's funny because I haven't really been keeping, you know, up to date with what BMRC have been up to. They're still releasing music, still writing and releasing music. Album a couple of years ago, songs released last year. So fair play to them. Yeah, it's a long, hard slog. But they're a great band. And I love the energy in that one. It's Kieran McGuinness. It's Radio Nova. This is the Friday Night Rock Show. Hope you're enjoying the music. A couple of you are there. Delighted to hear Rage. And we've got something special by The Cure up next. One of their heaviest songs. It's a song called Cut. And it's up after this on Nova.
1: 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This week in music history, Le Track O'Brainon. The Countin album is far a Reeves Squeals and Choctin Cho and Nijek Shaska Shea, nor a Hugna Beatles Revolver doing. Dimmy Shea Platinum, Cui Gordas, the US.
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1: 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Dagrig George Harrison, a concert for Bangladesh in New York. 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

Yeah, that is the brilliant 10-Speed Racer on Radio Nova. Your Demon Heart, brilliant song. They re-released that album, I think, very, very recently. 21st anniversary re-release, which is class. They were formed in 2000 in Dublin, and it was three brothers, Dermot, John and Pat, along with the drummer Terry Cullen. Absolutely class. It's Gary McGuinness, it's Radio Nova. Why don't we do something special? This is a song by UFO. It's called Rock Bottom, and you'll like this one. This is the remastered version. Very, very powerful. Some amazing guitar on this as well, on Nova.

0: Yeah, UFO on Radio Nova 1974 from, I think, the Phenomenon album. Is that right? The Phenomenon album? Let me just check. Yeah, Phenomenon. And hugely influential. 1974, and it massively influenced James Hetfield and the lads. Great stuff. That's the 6-minute version. There is an 11-minute version, I think, and a couple of more 8-minute versions out there. But yeah, that's the studio version, the class stuff. It's Kieran McGuinness, it's Radio Nova. We've got loads more seriously addictive music coming up in the second hour of the Friday Night Rock Show. Coming up, and we're going to kick off with an Irish gem up after the news on Nova.
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11: Good evening, I'm Cliona Dwyer. 3 men in their 30s have been charged after 2 alleged assaults in County Cavan. They were arrested as part of an investigation into organised crime in the county. 2 men were allegedly assaulted in Cullinan in Ballyconnell in the early hours of last Sunday morning. They were brought to Cavan General Hospital with injuries described as serious but non-life-threatening. All 3 are due to appear before a special sitting of Monaghan District Court tomorrow. There's been a serious hit-and-run crash in Cork City this evening involving a moped and a car. It happened in Blackpool on the North City Link Road at the junction of Thomas Davis Bridge around 5:30. The driver of the moped was removed from the scene to Cork University Hospital, where they are currently receiving treatment for serious injuries. The driver of the car, a grey Skoda Estate, drove off. Anyone with information about the collision is asked to contact Gardaí. A motorcyclist in his 60s has died following a crash with a car in County Donegal. It happened on the N56 at Termon at around 4:30 this afternoon. The man was pronounced dead at the scene and his body has since been removed to the mortuary at Letterkenny University Hospital. The driver of the car, a woman in her 30s, was brought to the same hospital for treatment of non-serious injuries. Spain has imposed passport checks on people arriving in the country from Italy. They'll start at midnight and run for the next month. It follows Rome restarting border controls for a week after more than 70,000 migrants illegally entered a Spanish enclave of Morocco. Four crew members have been rescued from a fishing boat near Ballycott in Ireland off the County Cork coast. The vessel began taking on water around 3 miles south of the island this afternoon. The local Ornellay was called to the scene by La Valencia Coast Guard, and when it arrived, the fishing crew already deployed their emergency life raft. A decision was made to escort it back to Ballycotton Harbour under its own power. One of the fishing crew slipped and sustained an injury, so an ambulance was called when they arrived at Ballycotton Pier. And that's your news for now.
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7: Mostly dry tonight with a mixture of cloud and some clear spells and lowest temperatures of 10 to 13 degrees. Tomorrow will be mostly cloudy to begin, but it will gradually brighten up with sunny spells developing. And now you're up to date on the home of the Nova Noise with over €40,000 up for grabs on Radio Nova.
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Yeah, it's Queens of the Stone Age on Radio Nova and No One Knows, and Ray was on to me about playing that one. It's the Friday Night Rock Show. It is the 11 o'clock hour. Hope you're enjoying the music. Someone was asking what the song was before that. That was Ash and Numbskull, one of their heaviest moments. I love that song. It's got just just such a burst of energy in it. It's class. And it just shows as well how good Ash are, that they can just kind of do most things. The Queens of the Stone Age and Foo Fighters are on tour until September, till the end of September. They started yesterday, and they're on tour for a couple of months now, which is a significant tour, and that will be an amazing gig to go and see Foo Fighters and Queens of the Stone Age. And I'm assuming there's a load of crossover there as well. Dave Grohl has history, doesn't he? Loads of great stuff coming up this hour. Sonic Youth and ZZ Top and Beastie Boys and Smashing Pumpkins and a gem from Guns N' Roses as well. Why don't we kick off with brilliant Irish music? This is Sprints. This one is called Little Fix. Love this. This is Nova.

0: Smashing Pumpkins on Radio Nova, Billy Corgan and the guys. That is Mayonnaise from the Siamese Dream album, and I would argue the finest album of their career. An absolutely incredible piece of work, really influenced by My Bloody Valentine as well, and maybe one of the most influential albums in my lifetime. The album came out 1993, this week in 1993, their second album, and I think Billy Corgan was going through a terrible time. The rest of the band were dealing with really serious stuff as well, breakups and drug addictions and things like that, and he was struggling with mental health stuff, and I think he had really serious writer's block. Now, of course, he got over that as he went on, but yeah, it was a really, really tough time, and they came out with this amazing album. Butch Vig did an incredible job, I think. Layers and layers of these really, really beautiful guitars and reverbs and everything like that, but it's just a special, special album. Mayonnaise, I think, is my favourite track off it, but you could choose, I'd say, 8 tracks off the album, and any one of them would be someone's favourite. Disarm and Today and Cherub Rock and all these incredible songs, but I love that one, Mayonnaise. It's just a brilliant melodic piece of work, brilliant song by the Pumpkins. Why don't we do something a little different? Beastie Boys, Sabotage, up next on Nova.
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0: Yeah, that is The Wipers on Radio Nova. That song is called Over the Edge from the album of the same name. Amazing band formed in 77 and just like incredibly DIY, really, really punk rock, really kind of, you know, they had this amazing independent ethos and they wrote loads and loads of brilliant music. And tons of the bands that came around in the late 80s, early 90s referenced The Wipers. Much bigger, you know, they were one of those bands like The Pixies where way more people that were in bands referenced them after than people who bought their albums initially. But yeah, they're a brilliant band. I love that one. Over the Edge is the song, and playing with that one for Joss. It's Radio Nova. Now, we have had a couple of requests for the song La Grange by ZZ Top, or ZZ Top, as you'd know it down the country. Why don't we play this one? This is Radio Nova up next.
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14: Rumors spreading round in that Texas town about the shack outside the game. And you know what I'm talking about. Just let me know if you wanna go to that whole mile on the range. They got a lot of nice girls.

That's the BO Surfers. That is Pepper on Radio Nova, and one of the darkest and weirdest songs ever to be a massive hit in the US. That's from 1996. Gibby Haynes and the guys' biggest ever hit, and they are amazing. It's a very, very dark song. You might not know it, actually. Maybe you do. Maybe you love it. But yeah, it's a tune. It's Kieran McGuinness. It's Radio Nova. I'm going to do something special now. This is one of my favourite songs of all time. It's Sonic Youth. It's Teenage Riot. And it starts off really, really gentle and gorgeous and slow, and then it gets very, very heavy and it takes you somewhere. Teenage Riot, Sonic Youth from the late 80s. It's Radio Nova.

0: Yeah, that is Sonic Youth and Teenage Riot. That is just one of my favourite songs ever. And what a pleasure it is to be able to play it here on Radio Nova. This is the Friday Night Rock Show. We've got something special coming up after the news. We've got Iron Maiden.
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9: Good evening, I'm Cliona Dwyer. Three men in their 30s have been charged after two alleged assaults in County Cavan. They were arrested as part of an investigation into organised crime in the county. Two men were allegedly assaulted in Cullilee Nan in Ballyconnell in the early hours of last Sunday morning. They were brought to Cavan General Hospital with injuries described as serious but non-life-threatening. All three are due to appear before a special sitting of Monaghan District Court tomorrow. There's been a serious hit-and-run crash in Cork City this evening involving a moped and a car. It happened in Blackpool on the North City Link Road at the junction of Thomas Davis Bridge at around 5:30. The driver of the moped was removed from the scene to Cork University Hospital, where they're currently receiving treatment for serious injuries. The driver of the car, a grey Skoda Estate, drove off. Anyone with information about the crash is asked to contact Gardaí. A motorcyclist in his 60s has died following a crash with a car in County Donegal. It happened on the N56 at Termon at around 4:30 this afternoon. The man was pronounced dead at the scene and his body has since been brought to the mortuary at Letterkenny University Hospital. The driver of the car, a woman in her 30s, was brought to the same hospital for treatment of non-serious injuries. Spain has imposed passport checks on people arriving in the country from Italy. They'll start from around now and run for the next month. Thailand's Prime Minister says he wants to introduce new gun control laws after the country's worst mass shooting in 4 years. A 14-year-old boy killed both his grandparents before shooting five teachers and staff at a school north of Bangkok this morning. Four crew members have been rescued from a fishing boat near Ballycotton Island off the County Cork coast. The vessel began taking on water around 3 miles south of the island this afternoon. The local Orne Lie was called to the scene by Valencia Coast Guard, and when it arrived, the fishing crew already deployed their emergency life raft as the boat was flooded. A decision was made to escort it back to Ballycotton Harbour under its own power. And that's your news for now.
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10: Mostly dry tonight with a mixture of cloud and some clear spells and lowest temperatures of 10 to 13 degrees. Tomorrow will be mostly cloudy to begin, but it will gradually brighten up with sunny spells developing. And now you're up to date on the home of the Nova Noise with over €40,000 up for grabs on Radio Nova.
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Yeah, Placebo on Radio Nova, and a big fan of Placebo, of course. And I was going to play something else, and then I remembered how much I liked that song. It's just very hard to do something that dark and building and brooding, and they do a brilliant job of it. Yeah, Placebo on Radio Nova. It's Ciarán McGuinness. It is after midnight. It's the Friday night rock show, the Saturday morning rock show at this point. Loads of great stuff on the way. We have a few gems, a few gorgeous rare songs as well, and loads of stuff by Slipknot and Neil Young, PJ Harvey, Manic Street Preachers, Seether, and these guys. This is great Irish music from brilliant West Cork rock band called First Class and Coach, and I love it. It's no

0: Yeah, how come that works so well? That is Seether and their cover of Careless Whisper. Seether are from South Africa, and I think that was released about 20 years ago at this point, but came across my radar there and I said, you might like it. It's Kieran McGuinness, it's Radio Nova. We've got loads of seriously addictive music on the way. You've got a great live track, a brilliant Neil Young classic, gem from Slipknot. But first, up after this, why don't we play maybe the finest Manic Street Preacher song, up next on Nova.
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Neil Young on Radio Nova, rocking in the free world, 1989 from the Freedom album. Of course, what a brilliant song that is. And I had to play it, of course, because it has the word rock in the title. And this is the Friday Night Rock Show, so, you know, you have to. Hope you're enjoying the music. We're going to play something by Slipknot now. And really unusual sort of stuff going on with Slipknot the last couple of years. You know, original members leaving, lineup changes, deaths, it's a lot of mystery. And Sid, one of the original members of the band, Zero, as he was known internally, and he was keyboards and noise and, you know, fighting on stage and stage diving and all that kind of stuff. He was kicked out or left or quit or was fired or something this week. And yeah, it's kind of an unusual end. So I'm not really sure what's going on there, but there's still amazing songs out there. Let's play this. This is Wait and Bleed on Nova.

Pagan Love Song by the legends that are the Virgin Prunes. Incredible, experimental and aggressive and challenging music. Amazing stuff to play here on the Friday Night Rock Show. What a pleasure it is to do it as well. It's Ciarán McGuinness, it's Radio Nova. We've got one more song, and we're also going to do something that is experimental and challenging and brave and different and quirky and fantastic. This is Angine de Poitrine. One of the albums of the year was their number two, or version two, at the release this year. And this is the first single. This is Fabian K. And I think it's incredible, and I hope you enjoy it. It's Radio Nova.

0: Yes, that is Angeline de Poitrine and Fabian K on Radio Nova, and I hope you enjoyed that. Loads more seriously addictive music on the way, but this has been the Friday Night Rock Show. Thank you so much for listening. We'll see you on Sunday night for the Nova Guest List. And my name's Kieran McGuinness. Talk to you soon. Good night.
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